Keep it simple now. Yo. When I was just a kid.

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I came to tell you today, just hold on. 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He's never failed.

Y'all, I just came to tell you a little story about the goodness of the Lord. 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

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Just for about 30 seconds, begin to minister to the Lord.

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Thank you for all you've done. Thank you, Lord, for what you continue to do. We sing your name alone, be glorified in the name of Jesus. Thank you for this lovely day. For this is a day that you have made. We rejoice and be glad in it. Be thou exalted forevermore. Be thou magnified. Thank you for your protective shield about us. Thank you because you are the glory and the lifter up of our head. Thank you, Jesus. Neke reproko sombela. Nende rada da da da ya da bara da gaya posoto. Le kese prekete braya de kete brada la kiske prokoto le da da da. Thank you for the life you have given unto us in the name of Jesus. Thank you for the Zoe life in the name of Jesus, because this life that we have is the life of God. It is the life of God in us. Thank you, Lord. Thank you, Jesus. Thank you, Jesus, for a beautiful day. Thank you, Lord. Thank you, Lord. Thank you, Lord, for our families. Hey, thank you for our children. Thank you, Lord, for our parents. Thank you, Lord, for our wives. Thank you, Lord, for our husbands. Thank you, Lord, for our brethren. Thank you, Lord, for the church. Thank you, Lord, for every leadership you have provided for us. Thank you for our country. Thank you. Thank you. Thank you, Lord, for our homes. In the name of Jesus, thank you for giving your angels charge over us to keep us in all our ways. Thank you for guiding us against the terror by night. Thank you, Jesus. Blessed be your holy name, because we in you we live, we move, and we have our being. Blessed be your holy name. Be thou exalted. Be thou magnified. In the name of Jesus. Rekabataya la sandria teke brukutu. 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Thank you, Jesus. Be thou exalted. Ripasata. Rukete kete. We will not thank you enough. We cannot thank you enough. We cannot thank you enough. We give thanks to the Lord always. He's in everything we should give you thanks. Thank you, Lord. Thank you, Lord. In the name of Jesus, we are anxious for nothing but to prayers and supplication with thanksgiving. We make our request known unto you. Thank you, Jesus. Give you the praise. We give you the glory. We give you the honor. For in Jesus' most precious name, we have worship. Thank you, Lord. Good morning, saints of God. Good morning this morning. Good morning, everyone. Good morning, my sisters. Good morning, my brothers. Good morning, my friends. Good morning, everyone that is connected to this call. It is a great day. It is a wonderful day the Lord has made. We will rejoice and be glad in it. Thank you, Jesus. Thank you, Jesus, for everything you've done. Thank you, Lord, for making us gather together again here in this period of fasting and praying, in this period of spiritual emphasis. I welcome everybody here in the name of Jesus. Blessed be your holy name. In the name of Jesus, you are welcome. Today is the ninth of our fasting and prayer, October fasting and prayers. And today we are going to concentrate on capacity. Capacity. We are going to concentrate on capacity. First, I would like to read our anchor scripture for October fast, our anchor scripture, which is in the book of 2 Corinthians chapter 2,
2 verse 14. I would like to read from the NLT translation. And it reads, "But thanks be to God who made us his captives and lead us along in Christ's emphasis in Christ's triumphant procession. Not now, wherever we go, he uses us to tell others about the Lord and to spread the good news, which is the gospel, like a sweet perfume." I want to focus on the other side of it, the B side of it. Say, now, wherever we go, he uses us to tell others about the Lord and to spread the good news like a sweet perfume, a sweet smelling savour, a fragrance. He uses us. And that is where we are talking about capacity, the capacity to use us. And I would like to define capacity as the ability to receive, the ability first to receive, the ability to carry out things, to manage, to develop, and to deploy what God has entrusted to us. First and foremost, before we can tell people about the word, about the good news, we must first of all develop capacity. This brings my memory back to the virgins, the foolish and the wise and the foolish virgin. See, they carried their lamps. The other 10 carried their lamps with extra oil, while the others didn't carry. It talks about capacity. I want to journey from here to Lagos, and I put 10 liters of fuel. It will not take me where I want to go to. It cannot even take me to Awoda, if I'm not mistaken, depending on the car you are driving. So you must have to fill your tank, and at interval, you refuel so that you can get to Lagos. 8 hours journey. It is capacity. We will first of all build capacity. We will receive capacity before we can be able to carry out this job that God has entrusted in us. We build capacity. We carry out capacity. We manage. We develop and deploy. And mind you that these are 3D of trend, is to develop, is to discover, develop, and deploy. So you must have to gain capacity to do that. The Shunammite woman in 2 Kings chapter 4, verse 13, verse 3. 2 Kings 4, verse 3. I read from the New King James Version. Then he said, "Go, Elijah speaking now." Elijah speaking to the widow. Said, then he said, "Go, borrow vessels from everywhere, from all your neighbors, empty vessels. Do not gather just a few." Do not gather just a few. So in this period we are in, we need to develop capacity. We need to develop capacity, receive capacity, so that we can march triumphantly in the street and begin to tell people, tell them, spread the good news of Jesus. Spread the good news of Jesus, the gospel. So we need to build capacity. What is our prayer today? We are going to pray in the name of Jesus. God, enlarge my capacity. Lord, enlarge my capacity. Just like what the instruction God and Elijah gave to the widow. He said, go borrow vessels, not a few. Go borrow vessels, not a few. And if you read very carefully, that's the previous, the scriptures down, you begin to discover she went and borrowed vessels, and she locked herself in as instructed by the man of God. And she poured until the last vessel was filled and the oil stayed. I want to let you know that heaven is not limited to pouring more. What is the vessel? What is the capacity you are bringing? What vessel are you bringing to God? What vessel you are bringing to God determines how you'll be filled. How large is your capacity? How large is your hunger? How large is your container to receive from God? We're going to pray, God, enlarge my capacity. Lord, enlarge my capacity. We're going to pray that God will enlarge our capacity, because we need it. We need it so that we will not faint not as we journey through this life, through his plan for us. We need that. Endlessly, we need that.
Begin to pray in the name of Jesus, Lord, enlarge my capacity. Enlarge my capacity to do your will. Enlarge my capacity to do your will. Enlarge my capacity to carry out every assignment you have given to me. In the name of Jesus, as a church, as a unit, as a leader, as a self-fellowship leader, we need this capacity. When you have that capacity, you can be able to march on. You can be able to carry out the assignment God has given unto you. You can be able to manage and develop people around you in the name of Jesus Christ. Wherever we go, we use you, use us to tell people about the glorious gospel in the name of Jesus Christ. We bring ourselves before you in the name of Jesus. Increase our capacity, enlarge our capacity in the name of Jesus Christ. Rupala da barabaya la briete gede brada bali kesekete la zalda da brade gede briete gezege lo sopre keda baraga da baradaya la la tatata breya ta bruyo to briete gede gede. Lord, enlarge our capacity. Rupata da ya barabada ya la diya de gede briye de gede la da broso briye de gede brada da brada da. Strengthen and equip us in the name of Jesus. Repara dada so that we can be able to carry out every of the assignment you have given unto us in the name of Jesus Christ. Strengthen us in the name of Jesus Christ. De kabara de yade zele de briye de brada barada barada rekada ya la brosote. Enlarge our spiritual capacity. That is our prayer. Enlarge our appetite to take more in the name of Jesus, to take more. Our sufficiency is of you in the name of Jesus. Enlarge our capacity to take more. Ropaka de yazade gade le gede breyete breyata dadaya barada rokete gede zilla bradaya la rekada bariyete gede broyo sobre gede la gada dada le proko sobreyete gede la de gede brayete gede zuprata la de la Asa prokoto in the name of Jesus. 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In the name of Jesus. In 2 Corinthians 3 verse 5, I would like to read 3 verse 5 to 6. 3 verse 5 and 6. Not that we are sufficient of ourselves to think anything as of ourselves, but our sufficiency is of God. Our capacity is of God. We are going to pray in the name of Jesus. Lord, we depend on you. We depend on you in this work we are in. We depend on you to increase our capacity, to strengthen us as we journey in the name of Jesus. In verse 6, who also has made us able ministers of the New Testament, not of the letter, but the Spirit, for the letter killeth, but the Spirit giveth life. In the name of Jesus, we are going to pray that our capacity is of him. Lord, our sufficiency is of you. When we anchor on him, we will not go dry. We will not run empty. We believe on you. We believe in you. We believe that you are our capacity. We believe because in you we move, we live, and we have our being. Lord, we depend on you in the name of Jesus. Begin to pray in the name of Jesus. Lord, we trust in you. We trust in you. We acknowledge that our sufficiency comes from you in the name of Jesus Christ. You are the one who strengthens and equips and enables us for every assignment. Every assignment is given to us. He is the one to power it. He's the one to channel us to where we ought to be at the right time. Thank you, Lord, in the name of Jesus. Thank you, Lord. Thank you, Lord, for giving us this lasting value. In the name of Jesus. Repada, that you are only source of our strength. You are our power. Our power comes from you. Our capacity is from you. In the name of Jesus. Lord, fill us up.
Repakaza da baraya la gya do sudri. 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Without you, we can do nothing. So we depend on you in the name of Jesus. We know that our sufficiency is of you. Reparate ya da barate gade ya tiga de bada. Lord, you are the one that qualifies us. Reparada ba ya da ba. Qualifies us. Not that we are fit, but you are the one that qualifies us. You are sufficient in ability. Thank you, Jesus. Thank you, Jesus. Zeprekedegede brada barada bayada gada. La sate breyetegedegede. Ruparada galaya brada gada. Lord, we give you thanks for spiritual capacity among tremites. Regada gada gada. Lord, deepen our hunger for your word in the name of Jesus. What keeps us going is your word in the name of Jesus. Strengthen us in the name of Jesus. Even as we read your word, Lord, give us more appetite, more capacity to take more in the name of Jesus Christ. Reparada baya da barade gede gede brata. 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Thank you, Jesus. Thank

ask for enlargement. Lord, we depend on you. We depend on you in the name of Jesus. So that we can perform and carry out everything you have given to us. Let our capacity increase in the name of Jesus. As our hunger increase, oh God, let our spiritual understanding increase in the name of Jesus Christ. Even as Paul said, that I may know you, that I may know him, that I may know you. Lord, we want to know you the more. That is the capacity. That is the capacity we are talking about. I want to know you the more. You are not limited. You are not limited. We will not limit you. Lord, we bring out our hearts. We pour out our hearts unto you. Enlarge us in the name of Jesus. Reparada bayada barada bayada ga. Reparadegedegede. Ah.

that, Lord, we ask, oh God, that you sharpen more in the name of Jesus to solve problems in the name of Jesus. Spirit, we pray for wisdom. We pray for discernment. We pray for renewal of minds in the name of Jesus. Lord, we ask for spiritual enlargement. We ask for mental enlargement. Enlarge us mentally in the name of Jesus. Enlarge us emotionally. So that we'll be able to fulfill everything you have given unto us in the name of Jesus. Every ability, every opportunity, every responsibility, every gift, every experience, and every assignment that you have entrusted to us in the name of Jesus Christ. We ask, oh God, for ultimate capacity to perform them in the name of Jesus. We know it comes from you in the name of Jesus. In you we live, we move, and we have our being. Lord, you are the one that strengthens us. In the name of Jesus, we know that without you, we can do nothing of ourselves. Without you, we are sunk. We depend on you. We depend on you in the name of Jesus. Thank you, Lord, for the ability to carry out this responsibility you have entrusted in us in the name of Jesus. Thank you, Lord, for your grace. That has enabled us to accomplish this beyond our natural ability. We acknowledge that it is in your grace we walk through in the name of Jesus. Your grace is sufficient for us, and your strength is made perfect in our weakness, in for us. Thank you, Lord, for every assignment you have given unto us. We will not faint because our capacity is increased. Our capacity is enlarged. We will not faint in the name of Jesus. I declare that our sufficiency is of God. I am not limited by natural ability. We are not limited by natural ability in the name of Jesus. God, grace empowers me for every assignment in the name of Jesus. For every God-given assignment, your grace empowers me in the name of Jesus. I have strength, I have wisdom, I have grace and ability required for my responsibility. I have it in the name of Jesus. I will not fail in what God has entrusted to me. His grace is sufficient for me, and I am strengthened by the power in the name of Jesus. I'm strengthened by your power in the name of Jesus. Lord, we ask for deeper spiritual hunger, stronger fellowship with you, intimacy in this season of spiritual emphasis in the name of Jesus. We develop capacity. Is anyone thirsty? Jesus has said, let him come unto me and he will fill him in the name of Jesus. Out of our belly shall flow rivers of living waters. Lord, give us the ability to understand your word more in the name of Jesus Christ. Greater understanding. Increase our capacity, our spiritual capacity in the name of Jesus to carry spiritual responsibilities. Paradada, deep collect unto deep in the name of Jesus. 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Let our desire become stronger every day. Our desire of you in the name of Jesus. Our desire to preach the gospel. Our desire to pray. Our desire to study, our desire to spread the word in the name of Jesus Christ. Roparada, our desire to do your will. Reparada da bayatada, zo prekete gede briyato, zo pakate, lazada da da da barada, regede gede briyete geze prande gede, la sale brada barada, lo brigede bra de

In Matthew 5:6, in Matthew, test after righteousness, for the name of Jesus, Lord, will fill us to overflow. In the name of Jesus, our capacity is increased. In the name of Jesus, reparada. Message translation of that same scripture says, you have blessed me when you have worked up a good appetite for God. When you have worked up a good appetite for God, his food and drink in the best meal you will ever eat. In the name of Jesus, this is the best food you will ever eat. Let us begin to ask God for good appetite to eat his word, to drink his word, in the name of Jesus Christ. That is the best meal we ever eat. That is the best meal. His food and drink is the best meal we ever had, in the name of Jesus. Good appetite, good appetite, good appetite of his word. Blessed are those who thirst and hunger for righteousness, they shall be filled. It is a statement of assurance. Once you taste, oh, you will be filled, in the name of Jesus Christ. Reparadada. Open our eyes beyond this. Reparadada. Reparadada. Open our eyes to see your wondrous things for your word, in the name of Jesus Christ. Reparadada yabarada bayada bayada. Retegetegete briato sade bradada. Reposole ketegede brade la degede brede. 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Thank you, Jesus. Regada yabarra paliatada yala. Psalm 63 verse 1. I read from the King James Version. Oh God, thou art my God. Early will I seek thee. My soul tested for thee. My flesh longed for thee in a dry and thirsty land where there is no water. Reparabayada bayadada. Let us begin to test for him. Repara, let us begin to seek him. Reparada bayada baradegedegede. Open our eyes, reparadadada, repokosobrigede, begin to see it in the name of Jesus. Oh God, that my God, early will I seek thee. Lord, we are seeking for you to fill us to overflow. In the name of Jesus, we seek you. Mariparada, reparide, as the deer panted for the river brook, so our hearts, our soul longed after thee. In the name of Jesus, sepratalia barade. Thank you, Lord. Thank you, Jesus. Thank you, Jesus. We bless your holy name. In the name of Jesus. Seprata la bayada. Reproko sopreyede. La da da da barabada bayada barada bayada. Repreyede gede. Begin to declare. I declare that my capacity is increasing. Reparadada. Our capacity is increasing. As we begin to round up, begin to declare. My capacity is increasing. Rebarada. I have capacity to receive. Bring out your heart. Open up your heart. Open up your vessel. God is filling it. I have capacity. I have capacity to receive. I have capacity to learn. I have capacity to understand. He that readeth, we understand. In the name of Jesus. I have capacity to design. I have capacity to create. We have a creative mind. In the name of Jesus, we have better understanding more than the ancient because we obey your word. I have capacity to lead. I have capacity to lead. In the name of Jesus, I have capacity to manage. Reparada, manage 2, 3, 4 things that is handled on, that is delivered unto me. Every assignment that is given unto me, I can manage. In the name of Jesus, I have capacity to influence. Ropalada daya barada. I have capacity to reproduce. Reparada, let your fruit, oh God, oh, reproduce those fruit in the name of Jesus Christ. I have capacity to improve. Reparada, I have capacity to improve in the name of Jesus. I am growing in wisdom, understanding in the name of Jesus. I am growing in grace and in the knowledge of Jesus Christ. I have been transformed by the renewal of my mind. Be ye transformed. Rebaratada, by the renewal of your mind. I am transformed in the name of Jesus. And I have the mind of Christ. I have the mind of Christ. Glory. I have the mind of Christ. Reparadada. I am equipped
for every good work. Father, we thank you. We give you all the praise in the name of Jesus. Glorify your holy name. Thank you, Lord. Thank you, Lord, because our capacity has been increased. Our capacity has been enlarged. Blessed be your holy name. We thank you, Lord. We give you the praise for answered prayers. For in Jesus' most precious name, I have prayed. Amen and amen.

Praise God. Glory to God. Father, we give you praise, glory, and honor to your name, the Lamb of God. We honor you, Father. Thank you, Lord Jesus. Saints, let's go ahead and honor the Lord. Let's thank him. Glorify God's name for answered prayers. He's done exceeding abundantly above all we ask or think. His power is at work in us. Lord, we give you praise. Thank you, Jesus. What a mighty God you are. What a glorious God you are. You are God all by yourself. Praise God. Thank you, Father. Oh, hallelujah to your name, Jesus, the root of David, the lion of the tribe of Judah, the lamb slain. We honor you, Father. Praise God. Thank you, Lord Jesus. Thank you, Lord Jesus. Praise God. Hallelujah. Glory, glory, glory, glory to your name, Jesus. You are wonderful, excellent in all your ways. You are great. You are God. Praise God. Love you, Jesus. Thank you, Father. We receive your love. We receive your goodness. Thank you, Father. We give you praise. In the name of Jesus, we give thanks. Amen. Amen and amen. Praise God. What a mighty God we serve. Heaven and earth adore him. Angels bow before him. Praise God. Hallelujah. Saints, can you confirm if you can hear me? Can you confirm if you can hear me? Please do confirm if you can hear me as we get on with this second phase of the prayers. Okay. Good morning, Sister Hadiza. Praise God. I need confirmation from 3 persons, 4 persons. Good morning, Sister Bridget. Good morning, everybody. Oh, loud and clear, loud and clear. Thank you. Thank you. Praise God. What a great God we serve. Thank you so much, Pastor Rivo, for that session of prayer. God bless you. Thank you. Thank you. Praise God. Oh, I see the confirmations. Thank you so much, Seth. Thank you. It's a great day. We have a few minutes left to round off today's or this morning's session of prayers. And it's been amazing. It's been glorious. I was saying while I was going through these prayers, preparing for this morning, that this is not just a prayer we pray just for today. It's a prayer that I believe all of us should stay on capacity. I mean, it cannot be better said than Pastor Rivo has said it. It's something I think we should settle on. If you understand the importance or the place of this prayer in our walk with God, it's something that affects every aspect of our lives. Praise God. And by the grace of God, with the minutes we have left, we'll keep pushing on this. Praise God. We'll keep pushing on this. Capacity. Praise God. Capacity. Praise God. Hallelujah. Glory to God. Capacity. Capacity. Before we get on that, of course, what we'll be doing even in this my session of praying on this focus, capacity today, is to be thanking God. Friday for us on this altar is a place where we give thanks to God. Praise God. Psalm 107, verse 1 and 2. Let me read verse 2 for time. Has the Lord redeemed you? New Living Translation. Has the Lord redeemed you? Then speak out. Tell others he has redeemed you from your enemies. So what we do here on Fridays, we come together, we thank God, we share testimonies, thank God for what the Lord has done. Praise God. He has redeemed us. He has redeemed us. He has redeemed us. Confirmed the word of his servants, perfected all that concerns us as his children. Glory to God. Glory to God. Thank you, Lord Jesus. Thank you, Father. Thank you, Father. Thank you, Father. Praise God. Hallelujah. I have a testimony. Thank you, Sister Hadiza, for the scriptures. I have a testimony that came in. I want to read this quickly as we go into our thanksgiving. Praise God. Thank you, Jesus. Let me read. Please listen to this testimony to bless you. Thank you, Jesus. Brethren, join me in thanking this God who fulfills the word of his prophet in my life. At the close of a merge, some of us or most of us here are from Trent Port Harcourt, and we were part of the Emerge conference. At the close of Emerge on Sunday, 2nd of August, Big Daddy said, someone will receive a huge amount of money owed him. I heard that testimony. I heard that prophecy. I heard that prophecy. Somebody will receive a huge amount of money, a huge amount of money, rather, owed him or her. I needed into that word.
for my workplace, and had been praying and thanking God in advance for the funds to come. The whole of August, nothing happened. Or it seemed nothing happened. I kept pushing. September, it seemed nothing happened. I kept trusting. Praise God. Things were getting really tight for us. But brethren, praise God. The last week of September, because of my involvement in the flood management, as testified 2 weeks ago, the committee invited me to their meeting with the governor. And after we were done, His Excellency asked if I had received the funds. I said, not yet. Brethren, so many things happened, but to the glory of God, 2 weeks ago, I received information that His Excellency had asked that the funds be released to me before I, listen to this, His Excellency had asked that the funds be released to me before I kill him with prayer. Praise God. We don't kill with prayer. We steer with prayer. Praise God. We provoke with prayer. Praise God. That, this is also to say to you before I continue reading that your prayer is touching the right spot. Keep praying. Keep praying. Men's hearts are being touched by God as we pray. Glory to God. Before I kill him with prayers. Yesterday, I received the alerts. Hallelujah. Tribe, God indeed has the heart of kings in his hand. True. And we have the assurance that God is favorably disposed to blessing us. My people, despite all the issues along the way, the resistance, God did it. Indeed, every word of prophecy and declaration over our lives this year for good shall come to pass. I have come to give him the praise. We will triumph always. Glory be to God. Thank you for commanding your day prayer team, especially our pastors. God bless you all. Praise God. What a mighty God we serve. This is from Deaconess Dr. Betty Agala, praise God. What a mighty God we serve. What a mighty God we serve. What a mighty God we serve. He confirmed the word of his servants. He performed the counsel of his messengers. We serve a mighty God. God is faithful. Praise God. God is faithful. God is faithful. Confirmation of a prophecy is an indication that every word that came from our Father during the Emerge Conference and every other time, praise God, will be fulfilled in our lives, in the name of Jesus. Praise God. Praise God. None of his word will fall to the ground in the name of Jesus. So shall my word be, saith the Lord, that proceed from my mouth. It will not return to me void. It will accomplish the reason for which it is sent. Praise God. Hallelujah. Thank you, Lord Jesus. Thank you, Lord Jesus. Saints, keep praying. There is a third party. And because of the third party, we cannot relent. God had already released. Praise God. God had already released all that concerns us. Keep praying. There is a third party involved. And that third party, your prayer will perfect what concerns you with that third party in the name of Jesus. Praise God. Those that need their heart to be melted, their heart will be touched. Those that need, praise God, whatever that is required, what God has said concerning you will be established in the name of Jesus. Praise God. Glory to God. Glory to God. Thank you, Lord Jesus. Thank you, Lord Jesus. Oh, praise God. Congratulations. Praise God. To Rifchi. Praise God. Congratulations to Rifchi. Praise God. Let's get on with today's prayer. Capacity. We're thanking God. Praise God. We're thanking God. Like I said to us earlier, we can't exhaust this in this morning prayer. Glory to God. We cannot exhaust this capacity. That's what we're praying today. All prayers today is focused on this capacity. We can't exhaust it. It cannot be exhausted. But let's do what we can with the minutes we have this morning. Praise God. Colossians chapter 1, verse 9 and 10. Colossians 1, verse 9 and 10. Colossians chapter 1, verse 9 and 10. For this cause, we also, since the day we heard it, do not cease to pray for you and to desire that you might be filled
with the knowledge of his will in all wisdom. Now, please listen carefully. In all wisdom and spiritual understanding. In all wisdom. Oh, my goodness. In all wisdom and spiritual understanding. That you might walk worthy of the Lord unto all pleasing, being fruitful in every good work and increasing in the knowledge of God. Praise God. Makutaba shutabada. Oh, praise God. You know, the Bible says in Hebrews 11:11, just if the scriptures we will read this morning, and thank God, would have done well. Hebrews 11:11, the Bible says, by faith, Sarah received strength to conceive. By faith, Sarah received strength to conceive. Praise God. By faith, Sarah received strength to conceive. Oh, goodness. Isaiah wept. No, Hezekiah was the one. Hezekiah wept. Praise God. Thank you, Sister Hadiza. By faith, Sarah herself also received strength to conceive. Praise God. Why was this? He said, because she bore a child when she was past the age, because she judged him faithful who had promised. But by faith, she received strength to conceive. Hezekiah on the day cried, said, go and tell the prophet Isaiah. Is an evil day. That say the women have come to birth and there is no strength to push. There is no strength to deliver. They've come to birth. May you not be unprepared when the opportunity you prayed for come to you. Praise God. May you not lack capacity when the things you prayed for, you believe for, came, and you are insensitive to what God is doing with you. May we not. Jesus wept. He wept when he entered Jerusalem. He says, you missed the day of opportunity because you are not prepared. You are blinded. And that's why the prayer of Paul to the church in Colossae is very important. He says that you might walk worthy of the Lord unto all pleasing. No, knowledge of his will in all wisdom and spiritual understanding. It's a prayer you make for yourself daily. Make for yourself daily. Oh, brota nazano bereto soto barata, jenta la barato, incapanokoto, zen cantolea. I am praying for all of us. We are praying for ourselves. I pray for you in the name of Jesus. You will not lack capacity. You will not lack capacity. You will not be unprepared in the name of Jesus. Praise God. Praise God. Praise God. Glory to God. In the name of Jesus. Praise God. On the day you are before the king, you will not lack words. You will not be unprepared in the name of Jesus. Praise God. Praise God. Hezekiah called it evil day. He said, evil day is when you come to birth, when it's time. And you don't have all it takes to represent. He says, an evil day. He says, the women have come to birth and there is no strength to deliver. Capacity is what you need. It's what you need. It's what you need. And the first of feet is spiritual capacity. And that's what he's praying here. Sensitivity in the spirit. Praise God. Wisdom and spiritual understanding. That's the word used here by Apostle Paul. Wisdom and spiritual understanding. Praise God. Rano katoba. Jone barata. Zuzu zuzu zuzu elekato barato ekonto merete zunto le barata egodo berede zunto le barata ekoto ber junana zuno perete egodo bereta naga zu ikatala lo barato shoto merete kasonto breniskita zuzu meme kato maroto perete. In the name of Jesus, glory to God. Thank you, Father. Thank you, Father. Thank you, Father. Praise God. Daniel chapter 1, verse 17. King James Version. Daniel 1:17. Glory to God. As for these four children, praise God. As for these four children, God gave them knowledge and skill in all learning and wisdom. This is capacity. Hallelujah. Praise God. God gave them. There's something called spiritual knowledge. Praise God. Hallelujah. Spiritual intelligence. Praise God. You're able to read the future, read the present. You're able to know the mind of God on issues. You're able to know the mind of God on issues. Praise God. Beyond your senses. Sometimes the Bible uses the word perception. Praise God. Paul says, I perceive.
I perceive, I perceive. In the name of Jesus, I pray by the Spirit of God. Whatever represents carnality, whatever represents carnality in our choices, in our decisions, Maroto Zekete, Jonto Perete, Ekutu Malane Azu Prene Atoda, Eroto Kotopeda, Zolokoto, Jinta Tanada. In the name of Jesus, we bring them to north. In the name of Jesus, Le Koto Pereto Zonto Breno Shoto, Ratakato Pelege de Jambronto Sotoba, Radagadaba, Ekoto Perete Gazonto Lembrono Shotegada, Rekoto Merete. In the name of Jesus, praise God. Praise God. Oh, praise God. Daniel 1:17, I'm still there. As for these four children, God gave them knowledge and skill in all learning and wisdom. And Daniel, listen to this. And Daniel had understanding in all visions and dreams. Daniel had understanding. Praise God. Hallelujah. He can interpret right. He can interpret. It's not what he studied in school. This is not science. Praise God. It's a gift of God. It's the gift of God. Janada. No tudale. Ekutu barata. Ekutu tutu. Sazaza. No to barata. Rekoto merete gazante lebro no sotuba. Eroto koshombro no koto barata. In the name of Jesus. 2 Corinthians 9 verse 8. King James. 2 Corinthians 9 verse 8. And God is able. God is able to make all grace abound towards you. That you always having all sufficiency. Meaning you have this capacity. Having all sufficiency in all things. You have this capacity. Praise God. Isaiah 54 says, enlarge the place of your tent. Praise God. Hallelujah. It says, increasing is coming. Increase is coming. Praise God. Increase is coming. Having sufficiency in all things, may abound in every good work. May abound in every good work. Praise God. In the name of Jesus, glory to God. I am growing in spiritual understanding. I am growing in spiritual understanding. I increase, praise God, hallelujah, in mental capacity. Glory to God. Increase in mental capacity. Maturing in character. I'm becoming more effective in every assignment committed into my hands. Every assignment committed to me, I am more effective. Praise God. Hallelujah. In the name of Jesus, glory to God. Glory to God. Glory to God. Glory to God. Thank you, Lord Jesus. Thank you, Lord Jesus. Thank you, Lord Jesus. We give you praise. We give you praise. Thank you, Father. In the name of Jesus. Since I want us to thank God. Praise God. Let's thank God. Let's thank God. Marato soto perete. Let's thank God for the capacity to know God more intimately. Praise God. Thank God for the capacity to know him more intimately. Praise God. Hallelujah. Praise God. Is in knowing him. Praise God that you know yourself. Praise God. Glory to God. Thank God for the capacity. You have the capacity to know God. You have the capacity to know God. Intimately. 2 Peter chapter 3 and verse 18, King James. He said, but grow in grace and in the knowledge of our Lord Jesus Christ. To him be glory both now and forever. Praise God. But grow in the grace of God. I want us to thank God. Friends, let's appreciate God. Let's thank God. Praise God for the privilege of knowing him through Jesus. Praise God. Thank God. This is the base. This is the base. And it's as important as every other thing you will meet on the way. In the name of Jesus, Lord, we thank you. Thank you, Lord. Thank you, Lord. Thank you, Lord, for the awakening, praise God, of this deeper appetite in us as believers, as tremites. Thank you, Lord. Appetite for your word. Appetite for, Lord, for your faith. Appetite for your spirit. For this koinonia, for this fellowship with your Holy Spirit. We give you praise. Thank you, Lord Jesus. We give you praise. Thank you. Somebody bless God. Bless God for this intimate knowledge of God in our hearts. We give you praise. Hallelujah. Roto. That's why every morning, 5 o'clock, you are up. Praise God. Before 5, you are up. You are connected in the name of Jesus. Praise God. We are not praying for things. Hallelujah. We are praying for the knowledge of him. The eyes of our understanding is enlightened. Gotoba. Ezanto berete. Ratoko sombro no shotoba. Rato parata. In the name of Jesus, we declare
Our appetite for God's word is increasing. Glory to God. Our understanding of Christ is deepening. Our fellowship with the Father is becoming richer. In the name of Jesus, we will not remain spiritually stagnant. We are not stagnant spiritually. In the name of Jesus, we grow in grace. We grow in knowledge. We abound in spiritual understanding. In the name of Jesus, we grow in grace. We grow in understanding of God. In the name of Jesus, we are not stagnant. We are making progress. We are making progress. We are growing spiritually. In the name of Jesus, Marotoba. Thank you, Lord, for fresh hunger. Thank you, Lord, for fresh hunger. Thank you, Lord, for fresh hunger. In the name of Jesus, our children, our young people, our pastors, everyone is growing spiritually. In the name of Jesus, Lord, we thank you. Lord, we bless your name. Kato pereta. Zuzu zu meleka to merete. Hikato parata. Zu pereneke sembro no soto. Somebody help me. Let's thank God for the capacity to grow in spiritual maturity. The capacity to grow into spiritual maturity. Praise God. We are no more babes. Hallelujah. We grow in Christ. We grow in the Lord. And we advance. We advance. Praise God. We hear God clearly. We know God's mind. In the name of Jesus, we all come to the unity of faith and the knowledge of the Son, unto a perfect man, a mature man, a grown man, heirs of God, praise God, sons of God, unto the measure of the stature of the fullness of Christ. Christ is formed in us. Christ is formed in us. Somebody, let's travel. Let's pray. Let's intercede. Christ is forming us. Everyone in our cell, everyone in our ministering arm, everyone in our group, everyone in our church, in our departments, Christ is formed. Christ is formed. Christ is formed. In the name of Jesus, Christ is formed. In the name of Jesus. Kato perato sotoba. Rekoto melegado shambron toko sotoba. Rekoto merete kato palada. Loberato so parata. Jinda landambron toko sotoba. In the name of Jesus, praise God. Praise God. Saying there is no way I will exhaust this topic. I can't. Even those coming afternoon and evening prayers, we will not exhaust this topic. But this topic is very, very vital in our Christian walk. Capacity, capacity, capacity, capacity. Thank you, Lord Jesus. Hebrews 5, verse 14. Hebrews 5, verse 14. Hebrews 5, verse 14. But strong meat belongs to them that are of full age, even those who by reason of use have their senses exercised to discern both good and evil. Praise God. We're thanking God for the capacity to discern spiritual realities. Praise God. Discern this time. Be discerning. Be discerning. To discern. Praise God. He said by reason of use have their senses. This is spiritual sense here. Exercised to discern both good and evil, praise God. To discern both good and evil. We said evil is not what people think evil is. Evil is anything God is not in. Anything. It may be good, but if God is not in it, it's evil. If it's not consistent with God's word, it's evil. It may be good. And that's where discernment comes in. In the name of Jesus, Lord, we thank you. Thank you. Thank you. Thank you, Lord, for the capacity to discern spiritual realities. Oh, praise God. Capacity to discern spiritual realities. Thank you, Lord, for the capacity to discern spiritual realities. In the name of Jesus, glory to God. Thank you, Father. Thank you, Father. In the name of Jesus. Because of time, let's thank God. Let's have this as the last. And thank God for it as we round off today because our time is up. We are not extended. Praise God. Praise God. I want us to thank God for enlarged capacity to handle greater responsibilities and produce lasting results. Hallelujah. We read Colossians, and I want to read it again, that you might walk worthy of the Lord unto all pleasing. Don't forget the point. Thanksgiving for enlarged capacity to handle greater responsibilities and produce lasting results.
Hallelujah. That you might walk worthy of the Lord unto all pleasing, being fruitful in every good work, and increasing in the knowledge of God, strengthened with all might, according to his glorious power, unto all patience and long-suffering with joyfulness. Praise God. Hallelujah. Glory to God. Thank you, Lord. Thank you, Lord. Thank you, Lord. Your work in us is producing greater fruitfulness and effectiveness. Hallelujah. Things get better. Assignments, sacred or secular, please note, sacred or secular, assignments in our hands grow, it gets better in the name of Jesus, by the Spirit of God, by the power of God. Hallelujah. Glory to God. Assignments, whatever assignments you are given, be sacred, be secular. Wherever you are assigned, whatever you are assigned to do, things get better in your hands. Praise God. Things get better. You have the capacity to handle greater responsibilities. You will produce lasting results. You will produce lasting results. You will produce lasting results in the name of Jesus. My capacity is increasing. Praise God. My effectiveness is improving. I am growing in competence, discipline, character, spiritual understanding. I will not be overwhelmed by the opportunities. Praise God. I will not be overwhelmed by responsibilities God has entrusted to me. Praise God. I receive strength. I receive strength. I receive grace for my assignment. I receive wisdom for my responsibilities. I receive grace to remain faithful in every good work. In the name of Jesus, declare by the Spirit of God. Declare increase in effectiveness over all our expressions, all our units, all ourselves, all our members. In the name of Jesus, we pray. Amen and amen. Praise God. Hallelujah. Thank you, Lord Jesus. What an awesome time. What an awesome time. I want to stay on this. I want to stay on this. Praise God. I want to stay on this capacity for a while. Praise God. Hallelujah. I want us to stay on this as we pray. I want us to stay on this as we pray. Let's take confession. Our time is almost up. Let's quickly take our confession. Hallelujah. Our triumph confession. Let's declare. Let's declare. Let's proclaim. I am in Christ. Christ is my victory. God always leads me in triumph through Christ Jesus. I live from victory, not for victory. I am blessed, favored, preserved, fruitful. I walk in divine health, strength, peace, and soundness of mind. I have grace for every season and victory for every challenge. My steps are ordered by the Lord. I walk in wisdom, direction, and clarity. I am led by the Word and the Holy Spirit, and I fulfill God's purpose for my life. My family is blessed and established in peace. My children and generations after me are preserved, fruitful, and established in God's purpose. I walk in integrity, purity, and love. I am sensitive to the Holy Spirit and quick to follow his leading. I walk in the freedom, power, and fruit of the Spirit. I am a light and a blessing to my world. Christ is seen in me. His love flows through me, and his fragrance goes with me. Everywhere I go, I carry the evidence of his triumph. I do not stagnate. I do not regress. I do not give up. I advance by the grace of God. I am fruitful. I am productive. I am making formidable kingdom impact. My future is secure in Christ. I am established, flourishing, and purposeful. I will fulfill my assignment and leave a godly legacy. I am not striving for victory. I am walking in the victory of Christ. Hence, I boldly declare that I triumph always. I triumph in Christ. I triumph by his grace. I triumph in every season. I triumph over every challenge. I triumph in every assignment. Christ has won the victory, and I walk in his victory. I triumph always in Christ Jesus. Amen. Amen. And amen. Thank you so much, saints, for being part of this glorious time of prayer.
It's the 9 hour prayers that we just started for today. Join afternoon prayers at 12 o'clock here on Grace Impact Radio. In the evening, 5 o'clock, we'll be in church, Trent Port Harcourt, and we'll also be on other social media platforms for the evening prayers. God bless you. Stay tuned. You have the capacity. Stay fruitful. Stay productive today and even this weekend. I will leave you with my father, the presiding bishop of Trent, as he takes us on Power for the Wise. God bless you. Take charge.

One of the challenges of the believer today is peer pressure. This used to be a challenge of young people, but no longer so today. It is no more a respecter of persons, no respecter of age. Peer pressure is what everyone is virtually encountering today. It's a different world today altogether. The desire to belong is making a lot of people get into things they should never get into. Many people hang around the wrong crowd and do the wrong things, and they look helpless. And yet the scripture says that evil communication corrupts good manners. You see, when you walk with the wise, you'll be wise. You walk with the foolish, you'll be foolish. So it depends on your environment. What's your environment? What type of environment do you create around you? You see, what people are you hanging around? Who are you listening to? But today I've come to encourage you not to keep the wrong company. The Bible says if sinners entice you, consent thou not. Do not consent. There are many ways the world is enticing the church. That is why you must guard your heart with all diligence. Beware of the things you watch on the television, things you look at in social media, what you look at even in the magazines and everything. See, everything is begging for your attention. And the choice you make will determine whether you go up or go down. So it's very important that you watch what you are watching and then what you are reading. And what you are listening to, type of conversation, type of friends. Your eyes and ears are the gates of your heart. So you have the responsibility to guard them by staying away from the wrong crowd, wrong content, and the wrong places. Decide to keep yourself in the love of God as we wait for the coming of our Lord. Keep yourself in His love. Stay in the Word of God. The Word of God will keep you sane in the world we are living in. It will keep you to make you have the right mental alertness. The right mental alertness is so important. You can't afford to just open yourself up wide for anything to just flood in. You see, for as a man thinketh in his heart, so is he. The way you think is the way you are going to become. So it's important what you allow into you.

I want you to make this declaration, confess this word, speak it into yourself, declare it and believe it. I'm blessed because I do not walk in the counsel of the ungodly, nor stand in the way of sinners, nor sit in the seat of the scornful. My delight is in the law of the Lord, and in his law do I meditate day and night. I'm like a tree planted by the rivers of water, and I bring forth fruits in due season. My leaves shall not wither, and whatever I do shall prosper. The Lord is my portion in the land of the living. He maintains my lot. He is my deliverer. He keeps me from appearances of evil. I have set a seal over my mouth. My mouth will not speak the wrong things. I have tasted and seen that the Lord is good. So I grow daily in the word of the Lord, and I diligently study his word. The word of the Lord is a lamp unto my feet and a light unto my path. He will teach me in the way I should go. His eyes watches over me every day of my life. I have the mind of Christ every day, and in every way, I am getting better. Spiritually, physically, financially, mentally, morally, and in all my endeavors, I am called for a purpose. I will fulfill purpose, and I will arrive at God's ordained destiny for my life. Nothing will cut me short. I will make a formidable impact in my world for the kingdom.

For today is taken from Psalm 1 verse 1. Blessed is the man that walketh not in the counsel of the ungodly, nor standeth in the way of sinners, nor sitteth in the seat of the scornful. The word blessed means to be empowered to succeed. Empowered to succeed. You see, when you operate and function the way the scripture says, you are empowered to succeed in whatever your endeavor is. You see, you have no reason to fear and you have no reason to fail. Refuse to be influenced by the wicked news all around you. Your case is totally different. Let us pray. Father, in the name of Jesus Christ, I release your hand upon these ones, O God. Let grace speak for them, even as they leave their homes today. Every step be ordered by you. I cover them with your blood. I speak the blood over them for protection, security, and preservation. Favor them all around in all their endeavors. Let them come back home satisfied with testimony. In Jesus' name, amen and amen. Don't forget this. There is power in the word of God.

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Trent, power in the Word.

Good morning. It is a great and a mighty day that the Lord has made, and we will rejoice and we will be glad in it. Hope you slept well, and hope the entire family also did sleep well. Welcome to Wisdom for the Day. Wisdom for the Day, the daily devotional of the Redeemed Evangelical Mission Trem. It is offered by the presiding bishop of Trem, Dr. Mike Okonkwo, and it is reviewed by Pastor Chinwendu Yvonne Obiwanko. This is Friday, 9th October, 2026, with the topic, You are the expression of God's expertise. Our foundation scripture is taken from Ephesians chapter 2, verse 10. Ephesians 2, verse 10. The King James Version says, For we are his workmanship, created in Christ Jesus unto good works, which God has before ordained that we should work in them. Beloved, the issue of identity is one of the most vital aspects of life. Who you believe you are determines how you live, how you respond to challenges, and what you are able to accomplish. Your identity shapes your nature, your character, your behavior, and even your outlook on life. Interestingly, true identity is unchanging. Just like your fingerprints remains unique and constant, no matter what happens, your spiritual identity in Christ is permanent and secure. According to the scriptures, we are his workmanship. The Apostle Paul was emphasizing that as believers, we are the finest expression of God's creative ability. We are his masterpiece. We are his handiwork. We are his workmanship. Handcrafted with divine precision, this statement is not referring to your physical body, but to your spirit man, the real you, the part that was recreated when you received Jesus Christ as your Lord and Savior. When you got born again, God didn't just fix you. He recreated you in Christ Jesus. You became a new creation, perfectly made, spiritually complete, and infused with God's very nature. The work of the new creation is flawless, excellent, and cannot be undone or corrupted by human effort or demonic interference. In the verses presiding the scripture, Paul reminds us of who we once were, because Christ died in our sin, controlled by the devil and enslaved by the desires of the flesh. We became sinners because we were born with a sinful nature inherited with Adam. The fallen nature made us powerless to live righteously. But the moment you received Jesus, everything changed. The old sinful nature was stripped away, and the brand new nature, the nature of God, was impacted into your spirit. You were made alive by Christ, by the power of the Holy Spirit. You are now righteous, holy, divinely enabled to live a life that reflects God's great goodness. Beloved, you are not a product of chance or imperfection. You are God's masterpiece. He made you for a purpose, and that purpose is to manifest His glory through good works. Walk confidently in this truth today. You are designed for excellence, wired for greatness, and empowered to do exploits in Jesus' name. You are the expression of God's expertise. God bless you. Further reading, Ephesians chapter 1, verse 3 to 14. Ephesians 1, 3 to 14. Ephesians 2, 4 to 17. Ephesians 2, 4 to 17. It is time for daily confession. This is a time where we use the word of God to create and frame the world that we want. You do this with every sense of belief, not doubting in your heart, but knowing that every word of God is full of power. So with that understanding, I want you to decree after me. In this year 2026, I am settled. I am a

0: 1,000 times more. Yes, indeed. God's decree. Things are happening for me so fast. I won't be able to keep up. And everywhere I look, blessings. Blessings pouring off the mountains and hills for me. It is my time of restoration. Everything that the locust, the cankerworm, the palmerworm has stolen from me is restored unto me. I pursue, overtake, and recover all. The Lord is indeed mindful of me. He blesses me and increases me and my children more and more. The young lions do lack and suffer hunger. But because I seek the Lord, I lack no good thing. The Lord delights in my prosperity, and Abraham's blessings are mine. I am a firm believer in the word of God, and I know that whatever the word cannot give me does not exist, and I do not need it. I stand boldly on the word of God, and the word will produce in my life. Therefore, I'm convinced beyond every shadow of doubt that every word of prophecy and every declaration that's been made over my life this year for good will come to pass. I live under an open heaven, and I am an overcomer. I'm a follower of Christ, therefore I'm committed to excellence in all I do. I am a diligent worker, and I'm dedicated to service in full understanding of God's call upon my life. I achieve results because God prospers the works of my hand. I treat everyone who comes in contact with me with courtesy. I let the light of God shine through me because I'm the extension of God to my world. Every day and in every way, I'm getting better, spiritually, physically, financially, mentally, morally, and in all my endeavors. I am called for a purpose. I will fulfill this purpose, and I will arrive at God's ordained destiny for my life. Nothing will cut me short. I will make a formidable impact in my world for the kingdom. Therefore, I declare boldly that as I go about my assignment this week, favor will attend my ways. I attract favor everywhere I go. Evil bows before me. The wicked bows at my gate. Everywhere I go this week, I carry the goodness of God because there is power in the word of God. Amen, amen, amen, and amen. God has put you where you are for the singular purpose for you to rule and reign in that place. So today I charge you to take charge. And while at it, don't forget that you are settled. God bless you.
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2: His prayers for you and for me. This prayer is for you, and this prayer is for me. If you believe the Lord Jesus Christ, stand in agreement with me today. We are not praying from fear, we are praying from faith. We are standing on the unshakable Word of God. Today I declare over your life, take your hands off God's children. Take your hands off their homes. Take your hands off their minds. Take your hands off their peace. Take your hands off their purpose. Take your hands off their families. Take your hands off everything God has entrusted to them. They belong to the Lord. They are covered by the blood of Jesus Christ. They are not forgotten. They are not abandoned. The God who has carried them this far will not leave them now. Today I declare the word of God over your life. Don't give up. Don't lose heart. God is standing with you in every battle you face. Even when you cannot see his hand moving, he is already working on your behalf. Before the enemy prepared the trap, God had already prepared your way of escape. Before the tears fell from your eyes, God had already seen them. Heaven has not forgotten your name. Maybe today, you feel like Daniel standing in the lion's den. The lions are roaring all around you. Maybe the roar is fear. Maybe the roar is anxiety. Maybe the roar is discouragement. Maybe the roar is rejection. Maybe the roar is betrayal. Whatever is roaring against your life today, hear the word of the Lord. The same God who shut the mouths of the lions is still able to silence every voice that rises against his children. The lions could roar, but they could not touch the one whom God was protecting. God is standing beside you in your den today.

The victory belongs to Jesus Christ. Maybe today you feel like Shadrach, Meshach, and Abednego, walking through a fire you never asked for. The fire may feel hot, but do not fear it. The same God who walked with them in the furnace is walking with you today. Let the fire of the Lord consume every plan of the enemy. Let the fire of the Lord burn away every lie that says you will never make it. Let the fire of the Lord burn away fear, hopelessness, and every chain that has tried to keep you bound. Let the fire of the Lord

Heavenly Father, Almighty God, the God who answers by fire, I step into your presence today, washed and cleansed in the precious blood of Jesus Christ. From the crown of my head to the soles of my feet, I cover my mind, my body, my spirit, and my entire household with the blood of Jesus. I declare that my life is the temple of the Holy Ghost. My home is the territory of the Most High God. No darkness can stand where the light and power of God abide. Casting out demons by the power of God, in the mighty, unshakable, and matchless name of Jesus Christ, I command every demonic force monitoring my life, pack your bags and scatter by the power of God. Every demon of oppression and heaviness, out in the name of Jesus. Every spirit of sickness, infirmity, and premature death sent against my home,

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2: 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Payment. Thank God it's Friday, so I'm already very excited, and from now onwards you can just imagine what will be coming. Lots of things to talk to us today about. We are talking specifically today on what I call social media etiquette. Of course, we know the meaning of etiquette. We also know what the social media is, but do we really understand the etiquette that should be, you know, that should guide our interactions on the social media platforms across every facet of the society? These are and more are some of the things that we'll be talking about on communication and etiquette. So please sit very well. Keep your seatbelt fastened. And if you're driving, just make sure that you are hands-free. Yes, make sure, especially you're taking the children to school, make sure that you just increase the volume and you are on a Bluetooth and listening to this program. I'll be taking a short break, and when we return, communication and etiquette will continue with your diction coach, Reggie Panache. Stay tuned.

So welcome back if you're just joining us. This is Communication and Etiquette with your addiction coach, Reggie Panache, on Grace Impact Radio, Nigeria's best online radio with word, music and entertainment. So let me delve straight to what we have to talk about. Well, just for you that is just joining us now, we will be talking about the social media etiquette. Yes, etiquette. Now, social media has become an integral part of our lives. It has come to stay. For those of us that have been laggard over the years, I know how many people that stayed, oh, I don't want to be on Facebook. Oh, I don't want to, WhatsApp is disturbing. Oh, I have backlog. You know, that loss. But that doesn't mean that a lot of people still also are not insisting. You know, they're diehards. I will not. And that's just for their safety and their whatever emotional protection they say. They would prefer not to. But they are really, really very, very few compared to the huge number that has embraced the social media. So I am assuming that I'm talking and speaking directly to those that have understood that it is now an integral part of our lives and is essential that we learn how to navigate these platforms with etiquette, like it is with every other thing, really. Life is a social atmosphere, as it were. Like they say, man is a political animal. That's what they call, you know, the political scientists will say. And we're actually sociable. That is how we are created, to socialize with one another, communicate with one another. So how do we go about it? There must always be rules of engagement. There is a huge assumption that the social media is just for anybody. And that's why some people do not gain positively from it. Those kids, there are some really that gain from the negative aspect of it, but I'm speaking to those that know or have a sense of value. They understand what it takes, just like you consider people not hurting you, you hurting people rather, you also want to consider not hurting people. Those are the people I'm really speaking to. So what is a social media etiquette? You might ask, you know, it's just simply put, the do's and don'ts of online communication. So that's what we're going to explore. Do's and don'ts of the online space. Now, we have many platforms that are still social media. We have Facebook, the very common one. Instagram. We have TikTok. We have LinkedIn for business personals. We have lots of them. Someone just introduced me to one not too long ago. The WhatsApp. We have that. They're all there. Not WhatsApp. The WhatsApp, they're all there. Much more that are going to come up. You know, they're going to come up. But they are just like our day-to-day interactive groups that we find ourselves, communities in real life. They are just the same. So, but there are rules and engagement to, you know, to use in order to become positive in the society whilst you're also positively receiving that, you know. So, in this day of digital age, it's so important. You can't do anything about it. It has come to stay, whether you know we accept it or you do not, or whether you feel you have so much power not to resist it or resist it. In any case, it has come to stay. You have to learn to, you know, to navigate it to your advantage. That's the way. So let's dive into the do's and don'ts. The do's, let's start with the do's first. Yeah, they are simple but very effective if we consider them and make sure we use them to our advantage or to the other person's advantage. You find out that you will be tilted to become a positive person, and engagement with other people would protect you from all the hustle. You know, just like we find on the roads, the hustle, the bustle, every other thing, you know, sometimes you avoid them more. I'm not saying that there are people that are not really toxic, that they can jump into you, or but just like you find people driving, you know, you'll be driving and you find a bad driver. That you can't, yeah, sometimes you can't do without it. But then there is a way to also go around it. So what are the do's and don'ts? So let's start with the don'ts. Oh, okay, let me start with the do's. The very first one is be respectful and cautious in your online interaction. I'm sure it looks as if it's just normal. But you know why I feel that some people are not respectful and cautious?
It's simply because there is a feeling that that person is hiding behind something, so he could just throw a jab at anybody, and he seemed to have a way with it, and then goes with it without being caught. But you know, you must put a face to it. Your picture is there, your name is there, your profile is there, so you had better assume and accept the fact that you are a person speaking to people equally like you. So being respectful and courteous online is crucial, because it shows that you have a value and you appreciate other people's time and opinions. Don't assume that nobody has a time. That's why it's coming to the social media. Although some people just literally sleep there. But every other person, whether genuine or not, they have a reason for being there. And so it's part of their time they choose to spend. And so when you find yourself there and you want to interact, please be respectful and courteous. It's just right. When you're respectful, you are more likely to build positive relationships and avoid conflicts. People that really mind their spaces are respectful, because respect is just it. I mind my space, and I'll have to make sure that I also empathize with you, that you have a space. Respect. Respect comes in many ways. We respect the fact that I don't want to be hurt. And so what do? I first of all, do not hurt people. That's how it is. Courtesy is so important. You know, I tell the young people in church most times when I'm interacting with them, I say, social media gives the impression that because you do not see eye to eye or face to face, you are not seen. And it's a lie. These are things that people have lost job over. Just that comment that was disrespectful and uncouth, that you assume that you're speaking to nobody, not knowing that that person noted you and then he meets. I'm going to tell you a bit of a story with regards to respect. Here, a young lady that lost a very important job. She's met this woman on social media many times over, and had a course to just, you know, just take a jab at her comments. You know, when the person said she wanted to correct her on something, and then this young lady just decided just threw a jab. She just thought she was just japping, you know, yapping an older person. She didn't know she was talking or responding to an HR, you know, executive. And here she came. And that woman said, I noted her name. For whatever reason, not because I planned to, but I kind of noted that name. I rehearsed the name because she was quite disrespectful and rude. And so she got to the last stage of her what's it called, job-seeking interview. And then interestingly, this HR practitioner or officer happened to be the one that actually needed that person. She actually the one that needed that vacancy filled. And guess what? The name just rang, as she said. Somehow, that young lady remembered me, and I also remembered her. And so, she said, I did not ask her one question. And it was obvious that she knew that I recalled that particular incident. You see, social media tends to give people the feeling that you don't know me, but people know you, because we tell our stories. People tend to know you even much more than you think you are known, particularly those that are not restrictive. You throw pictures, you do, and people just gather information unknowingly, some intentionally, but others just gather information, just know, oh, this is Mama Reg or Regina Crisobudu, oh, she's a grandmother. Already people have a desire of you. And so what you are not willing to give out, please don't. And disrespect should be one of the things that you should not sell on social media. Can you imagine? And that lady, really, the end of the story is that she lost that job. She knew it. As the door shut behind her, she said she knew that job was not coming, not because she did not qualify, but because that one moment of dropping a jab, you assume that that person is nobody.
And you know, it's so sad that some don't even bother to go when someone drops a comment. You know, one of the things that I do, I go back to the profile of that person to check. That actually determines my response to the person. Sometimes when I look, I say, oh, this is a child. I don't need to. And there's some like obvious, you could tell that this person cannot be corrected. So why waste your energy? And that's a really bad conclusion that people will have of you. But they feel, okay, I read his profile, I watched what he's posted or she has posted earlier on, and so it's not worth it. Once people feel that you cannot be corrected, just know that you're nosediving to what is called the wrong side of life, right? Okay, the second do is actually use proper grammar and spellings. You know, the social media is more of a typing interactions, and thanks to ChatGPT or AI, some people just jump at it, copy paste and just drop it. Not even mine. You know, I need to say this. I think some people assume that this ChatGPT just forms itself, concocts stories and just from the blues, forgetting that behind the ChatGPT or the AI digital, you know, or so to say sensory, whatever I want to call it, it's people. So why would you always imagine, I mean, have the feeling that an AI will be so intelligent and so accurate that you feel you cannot take your time to read and find out what it says about what you inquired? I think that's really overrating it. I believe that the inventors or the founders, whoever made that, their intention is to make work easier for us, but not only that, but so that we can at least use lesser time of our intelligence. Half of the job has been done, but most definitely not for you to assume that they are all correct. I've had many times over, I've learned as a professional editor not to even conclude. And you know, there's something John Maxwell has said, and that has ingrained itself in my head, so to say, is that your first type of writing can never be the best. In fact, rewrite, write again, write. Sometimes a tenth time might be when you say, okay, it's okay, I'm good, let me go on. I know, because the very first one would just be some collation, not exactly what you want to deliver. But I'm so surprised at some people, because when you read them, you see lack of emotion. Clearly a ChatGPT post. No emotion. You can't even trace them in what they dropped as their comment or a post or a message. And these days you find out people exaggerating. You know, you just exaggerate. And what you ordinarily wouldn't say, maybe a birthday message and someone just writes, you could see them over and over again. And they're just hyping, repeating, regurgitating at lines that have been said before. And that also betrays them. And sometimes the grammar isn't just correct. ChatGPT, ladies and gentlemen, do I need to tell you? And okay, let me announce it loud and clear that it also makes grammatical errors. Don't assume it's correct. So when you're posting, take your time. All of us make that mistake anyways. But just go back and check. It could be that autocorrect. Most times it happens. But many times also, it is your own mistake because you assumed that it was correct. So why don't you, in your own tone, in your own style, let people know. You know, there are some statements that are made that you could tell and say, ah, no, this must be. You know that game that they say, pastor once said, or mommy once said, or CEO once said. What is it saying? You speak in their own tone and in their style. And the moment you reel out those lines, everybody knows, oh, it must be a quote from that person. So why do you want to deprive yourself of your tone in your script just because ChatGPT or AI has come? I'm just saying that I'm not condemning it. It's very good for your research, but most definitely I'm not
90-100% dependent on it. Never. I'm at the 50%, but most definitely not 65, 60, 70. No,

or American, so that you are consistent with your spellings. The word program, let me give you an example, is a very good word that you can catch people on that. The double M-E and only an M program, which one is American, which one is British. You must identify that so that you are consistent with it. If not, you will easily betray yourself. So, using proper grammar and spelling is important because it shows that you are professional and take pride in your online presence. Good grammar, subject-verb agreement. You hear, sometimes people doesn't like, I hear that and I cringe. Sometimes people doesn't like, for God's sakes, subject-verb agreement. People don't, they don't, she doesn't, he doesn't, it doesn't, we don't. As simple as that. But as simple as it looks, it's not really simple for some people. I've heard people say I doesn't. Yes, I've heard people say I combinate, and in the world of my English and understanding of communication, I've never come across that word in the dictionary. And what they mean is I combine. Oh, can you combinate this? And the person says it with so much gusto, and you're wondering. So these are things that you should care about if you want to, you know, make that positive impact on your social media presence. You should also avoid fake news or misinformation. You know, it's disheartening that the social media is actually the greatest peddler of fake news. And that's why you have people say, go and check. You know, what do they call them? Fact checkers. Although I'm also adverse to them. I always tell them, who's fact checking who? Especially when stories come out or emanate from Africa. You're wondering, oh, what right do they have more than? Do they have our history more than we do? So sometimes the fact checking is also not really fact checking. But then, always fact check. Check your story. Don't share. Don't be those part of those people that share just because. I saw it on social media. So what? Social media is someone. Someone can just decide to build a false information over someone's personality or reputation and destroy it. And then you're holding so strongly to it because you did not. As far as you're concerned, oh, I believe that person. You couldn't have. You never can tell. There is always a motif behind every statement. Yes. And so try to find out. Sometimes it just comes from intuition. Your intuition can tell you. And sometimes just a little further information. Yeah, last week, was it 2 weeks ago, someone sent me a message on Serena Williams. And it was like she was gone. And the person shared it, and I think the person was so happy sharing because he or she felt, now that was a scoop. And I told the person, I said, I'm a journalist, and I belong to one of the most powerful WhatsApp groups of journalists in Nigeria. And I know what it is. Even if it was 1 a.m., that breaking news would have come on that platform. So I would have woken up to it, even if I was not awake. And she was such a personality, that a world icon in sports, that would never have been, that kind of a news shouldn't have come from that, you know, that particular link. And so I drew the attention of the gentleman, an elderly person. I said, oh yes. I said, if you want to understand real news, please go to the mainstream media. And what I mean by mainstream media, there are major news houses that can tell a breaking news. If they don't bring it out, please restrain yourself from saying it. Restrain yourself. I'm not saying that they are, you know, infallible, but they are highly recommendable. Yes. So most times, even government breaks its news to them directly. I've been working the last 20-something years of my life as a journalist, and we know that government will just send wire information just overnight, and the chief editor-in-chief will just send you, wake you up at night, oh, there's a breaking news, so everybody gets ready to break the news. Or some, it could be a scoop, and it will be a leading broadcasting house or media.

the house. So don't be in a hurry to assume that that some stories are real just because you saw them somewhere and you just want to. I don't want to mention some places that are very good at sharing. They just want clout and, you know, likes and followers. They know, they thrive in controversies. So don't be that kind of an individual, because it's essential to fact check information before sharing it online to avoid spreading false information. Now there are laws governing, tightening such, you know, peddling of fake news. And I believe that the next few years, some people might have to go to jail or pay from their noses just because of peddling, you know, bad news. So let's go quickly before I wrap up my program this morning. If you just joining me, this is Communication and Etiquette with your diction coach, Reggie Panache, on Grace Impact Radio, Nigeria's best online radio station with word, music and entertainment. What are we talking about today? We're talking about social media etiquette, the do's and the don'ts. And we've been dealing with the don'ts the last few minutes and we're continuing. And then another do is be mindful of cultural differences and sensitivities. You know, there are lots of people that don't even mind. We address things from our cultural perspective and don't care and do not even respect the difference or the differences that are there with other people. We're not even sensitive. You know, I placed a post yesterday on how people are quick at dropping death news, obituaries. You know, when you check, you find out that they are not even the family members of the deceased. But they're just so quick at, quickly, I don't know whether they just enjoy being scooped, you know, just to scoop. You're not mindful of the cultural, cultural, you know, regulations that govern that kind of announcement. It might be a big man, it could be a kidnapping, and then the family has informed you, thinking that you are a good person, they should keep it. Meanwhile, they've been threatened, but you are just up there. The person just goes to the social media and then drops some, you know, some don't, they're so nice about it, but they're gossipy. You could tell that they're gossiping. Just leave a candle, especially when it comes to death. Oh, and people begin to ask, what's happening? And some just go, RIP, RIP, RIP. So that you come up with the response. And I get to hear, my friend's husband, my friend's daddy. Hello? And you follow and find out the family members have not even dropped anything on the social media. Why don't you just wait a little bit? Respect those people. Respect their privacy. Just respect it. Keep it for now. Why are you in a hurry? Being mindful of cultural differences and sensitivity is vital because social media platforms are global. You can't tell how many members are across the globe. You don't even know. That could be one of the children, especially, I'm harping on death because, I mean, what if the children might not have been informed? Why would you be the first to go to the social media, particularly the Facebook, to just drop that information? You know, it's a height of irresponsibility and disrespect. So for the etiquette, consider that. It's very important. Be mindful of cultural differences and sensitivity. Now, you have to, as a professional, this is actually a do that must be, if you really want to thrive on social media, you have to keep an up-to-date, you know, profile of your professional, whatever it is, career. Some people, the last time they updated their professional profile, you'll be shocked, was the day they came on that platform. You've added value to yourself, experience and every other. You don't even care. And you know, you're shortchanging yourself. You're shooting yourself on the foot. Keeping your online profiles up to date and professional is essential because it shows that you are responsible and take online presence seriously. Some are always on online but are never updating. It's quite embarrassing and you know, it's also irresponsible.
Yes. It also can build trust. Once you are updating, people know you based on your last, you know, the last few months, this is what you've done. You know, that's why the likes of LinkedIn will tell you, see people say, I'm happy to announce that I have moved from here to. It's not a show off. In the first place, it's the more you are known, the better for you. Every one of us wants a better career. You want better interactions with the, you know, people within your network. And for those that need, you know, clients and, you know, referrals. That's what that's just the way to go about it. You can't say you're XYZ and then ABC is still there. You've moved on, but, you know, you're stuck with the last information 2-5 years ago. It's actually embarrassing. It shows disorderliness. It shows that you are not up to speed with what you claim you are. And, you know, it puts doubt in the heart of anyone that wants to have an interaction with you, business interaction. So, be very careful. Be very wary, because these are etiquettes that are, you check, as I've mentioned or enumerated, the five that I have said. They are personal, and also, or they can affect you personally and also affect you socially, so to say. Because that's all of these make up for emotional intelligence, social intelligence, and of course integrity for you to grow your business. It's so important. I thought I was going to talk about the don'ts, but then I have to, you know, take a break because of time. We will continue. And when we continue next week, it's actually the don'ts of social media etiquette. But don't forget, it's so important. As a recap, let me just mention the last five that I brought to us today, talking about the do's of social media etiquette. We talked about being respectful and courteous, the use of proper grammar and spelling. We talked about avoid sharing fake news or misinformation. And we talked about being mindful of cultural differences and sensitivities. And the last but not the least, most definitely, you can go, you know, check more and more and find out about this. Keeping your online profile up to date and professional is a must do. It's a must do. And I just hope that you learned something, you unlearned something, and you have relearned. You're waiting to practice. Like I would always, always be waiting for your feedback. And I hope you enjoyed this particular episode of Communication and Etiquette with your diction coach, Richie Panache. I'd like to say a big thank you to my producer for always being there. God bless you richly. And of course, I want to say thank you to my executive producer, Revo. Thank you, sir. I salute you. God bless you. Until we come again. Yes, I mean we, every one of us, to have another wonderful program on communication and etiquette. I like to say, God bless you. Have a wonderful weekend. Bye.

Only Jesus. Only Jesus. We set your love as a seal upon our hearts. As we're finishing our prayer room set today, we just want to thank Jesus for the cross.

0: the glory of the cross. We've been singing about the glory the whole time. Jesus, we've been singing about the cross. And we say thank you for the cross of Calvary.
1: Thank you, Jesus.
0: We say thank you for the blood that was shed. We say thank you for the blood that speaks a better word. We say thank you for your body that was given. We say thank you for your body that was broken, bruised for our transgressions. Bruised for our transgressions. Your blood shed that we might be saved. Oh, the glory. The glory that poured forth from your side. The glory that poured forth from your hands. The glory that poured forth from your feet. The glory that poured forth from your crown. Yeah. The glory that steadily dripped from your feet to the foot of the cross through the ages to our hearts. Cleansed us, washed us, saved us, sanctified us, purified us, loved us, healed us. The glory, the glory of the cross. We thank you for the cross. Come on, can we lift it up one more time? We thank you for the cross. We thank you. We thank you. We thank you for the glory of the cross.

0: Thank you, Jesus. 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Amen. 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Amen.
1: Jesus. Just put his name on your lips. Jesus.

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Hallelujah. What a Savior. What a King. Can you just put praise on your lips even before we start? Just pour out your affection before him. You made it. You're here. You're in the room. It's Good Friday. Let it sink in. Let it sink in.

Growing up, my life was pretty tragic. My mother abandoned me as a kid. My father physically beat me. So at 5 years old, I was hanging out with the gangs on the corner. That's the first time I ever did PCP, angel dust. Now, we think 5 years old, we think there's just no way, you know. But I had no supervision. I was left to the streets. And it was downhill from there. They kept coming to my house, picking me up. I kept hanging out with them. So the influence in my life is really that rock and roll music, you know. As a kid, that's what I wanted to be, was a rock and roll star. And it really brought me down some pretty dark roads. You know, sex, drugs, and rock and roll, they say, but it really was an empty life. And I was always striving to find peace, but I never found that peace until I cried out to Jesus. At the age of 12, I was facing 6 years. By the time I was 23 years old, I was strung out in and out of jail, revolving like a door, just kept going in and out. I wanted to die, very much so. I tried to commit suicide 3 times. But God spared my life. He began to speak to me. I went into an empty church. I surrendered my life to Christ and told him, God, I'm a sinner before you. Nobody had to tell me I was a sinner. Nobody had to tell me I was sinning. There was a conviction of the Holy Spirit telling me that I needed Christ. I was crying out to God. It's like, God, please help me. Please help me. I can't get away from these drugs. I'm just so addicted. So when I prayed that prayer, I said, God, put me in a place where I can't get no drugs. And little did I know, 2 days later, I would get arrested. There was a gentleman that came by my cell, and he began to tell me about this Jesus, that he had a future and a hope for me. I didn't know what a future was. I didn't know what a hope was. And it blew me away that God would want to love me, you know? I never had that love growing up, so this love now was overwhelming. I wanted it so much, more than anything else, more than even breath itself.

this gang that I was in, I couldn't just tell them, hey, man, I'm going to get my life right with God. And when I got out, I had to get out of the gang. And so I escaped out of Albuquerque, and I went to Dallas-Fort Worth. And that's where I got into Bible school and evangelism school. A lot of people don't realize the danger that I was really in. They literally took a contract out to kill me. And I did not know what was going to happen. But I had to trust God. I figured if I was willing to die for sin, how much more should I be willing to die for the God that took away the sin that I was in? And when I came back to Albuquerque, I ended up having an altercation with the main person of the organization. I knew at that moment that my life could end that very day. But the crazy thing about it was I had a peace. And I just said, look, man, you need Jesus. You need Jesus. But he never said anything to me. He looked at me. He blew me a kiss like, go on. All odds were against me. But yet God rescued me and gave me a purpose and a hope. He brought me out of that fire, and he's been refining me ever since.

So we pray a prayer of remembrance. Lord, help us to remember. Help us to remember where we were when you first found us. Help us to remember just how far we've come because we decided to follow Jesus. Help us to remember what it was that you accomplished over 2,000 years ago on the cross. Help us to remember the implications of your body that has been broken for us. Help us to remember the rewards of your suffering, that we are blood bought. Because you spilled your blood, we are able to be freed from our sins. And so we stand before you tonight, Jesus, as a family, as your church, as your sons and as your daughters, as redeemed, blood-bought saints of God, approaching you with gratitude. And we say, Lord, thank you for the cross. Thank you for the cross. Thank you for the cross. Thank you for the cross. We are grateful for the cross. We are thankful for Calvary. We are thankful for your blood. We are grateful for your body. Come on,

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I am your host, Donabari Omolayo, and as always, I'm very happy to have you here with me. If this is your first time, this is The Kosh Effect, where we talk about making your spaces clean, organized, safe, and hygienic. We talk about everything and anything housekeeping. So you are very welcome. Today, we're going to be looking at the things we forget to clean, the unlikely places around the home that need attention. So you know that there are some things we become so used to seeing around the house that we stop really seeing them. And I think that is exactly what happens with some of the places and objects that we are going to be talking about today. When most of us decide it's time to clean the house, we have an already, you know, familiar checklist in our heads. We sweep the floor, we mop, dust the furniture, wash the bathrooms and all that. And when we are done, we look around and we feel satisfied because as far as we're concerned, the house is clean, right? However, what if some of the dirtiest or most neglected places in the home are not the places we automatically think to clean? What about the door handle? What about the remote control? What about the switch beside your bed? What about your phone? What about the refrigerator handle? What about the top of your wardrobe? You know, these are the things I want us to talk about today, because housekeeping is not only about making the house look clean, it's about paying attention to the spaces and objects that are part of our everyday lives, especially the ones we touch frequently or the ones that quietly collect dust, grease, moisture, and dirt without attracting our attention. Already, I know someone listening is going to have a few uncomfortable discoveries today and as we embark on this series, but it's okay. You may look at your bag differently. You might suddenly remember your remote control, the top of your fridge. You might begin to wonder when last you cleaned your house switches. It's okay. Don't feel attacked. This is a safe space. And today is simply about becoming more aware and making housekeeping a little more thorough without making it more exhausting. So the goal is not to add 20 new chores to your already crowded schedule. Instead, the idea is to notice the things that have disappeared from your cleaning routine and find simple ways to include them occasionally, so that they do not become quietly neglected. Alright? So, we'll be back right after this break. Do invite a friend, someone you know who would really, really benefit from this. And I'm sure you would too. So stick around with me right after this break.

Hey, welcome back to The Crush Effect, and I remain your host, Donna Barry, and we're looking at the things we forget to clean, the unlikely places around the home that need attention. First, we would be starting with those things that we constantly touch. The door handles, the switches, the remotes, the keys. Now, these are some of the most ordinary things in the house, but sometimes the most overlooked places, and they are constantly or regularly neglected, but they need our attention. So think about the front door handle. Every person who comes into your home probably touches it. You touch it when you come in, you touch it when you go out. The children touch it, visitors touch it, delivery people touch it, strangers touch it when they forget the house they're supposed to go. They get to the wrong house, right? And yet when you think about cleaning the house, the door handle may never even cross your mind. The same thing applies to cupboard handles, drawer pulls, light switches, television remotes, and even the handles on your microwave and refrigerator. These surfaces are easy to forget because they do not look dirty in the way a floor does. A floor announces itself. You can see the dust. You can see the muddy footprints. You can see the crumbs, right? But a light switch, it can look perfectly innocent, but accumulating traces of constant handling. The same goes for your keys. I'm sure you probably haven't ever thought of cleaning your keys. If you have, say yay. Okay? These are things we carry everywhere. Our keys, they go into our handbags, they go on tables, they go into our pockets. And sometimes onto random surfaces in different places in and out of the house. Then we come home, wash our hands, and we touch those keys again. Now, we don't need to be obsessed with them, no. But every so often, it makes sense to clean or disinfect them and those items that are regularly handled. And you should use a method that is safe for the material, okay? So disinfect your keys, right? And then there is a remote control, which is perhaps one of the greatest characters in any living room. Everybody wants it, everybody uses it, and somehow nobody considers it as part of the furniture. It gets dropped between cushions, carried from one room to another, placed beside food and handled while people are eating or drinking. The problem is not that a remote control exists. The problem is that it often exists outside our cleaning routine. So what do? You don't need to turn this into a major project. Once a week or during your regular cleaning routine, give these frequently touched surfaces a little attention. Use a suitable cloth and cleaning method for the item. And make sure anything electronic is cleaned safely without allowing moisture to enter the device. The same applies to your phone and other gadgets. And that brings us to one of the most frequently used objects in the modern home, and that is your phone. How often do you clean your phone? Have you ever cleaned your phone? You carry it literally everywhere. You carry it to the bathroom, you put it on the kitchen counter, you place it on the bed, you take it to work, you put it inside your bag, you pick it up while eating, you use it while commuting, then you bring it back home and place it beside your pillow. Your phone has become almost an extension of your hand, yet many of us rarely include it in our housekeeping habits. Once in a while, give it a proper wipe, using the method appropriate for the device, and give some attention to the case too, because the case
can hold much more dirt than you realize. Okay, now let's go into the bedroom. Your bed is cleaner than you think, but your bed is also more complicated than you think. Now, many people think the moment they change their bed sheets, the bed is sorted. Changing bed sheets is important, of course, but there are several parts of the sleeping area that rarely receive attention. When was the last time you cleaned your headboard? Not just dust around it, but actually wiped it properly. Or maybe you say, oh, I don't have a headboard. Okay, that area where you lean on when you sit upright, how often do you clean it? Is it clean? Is it tidy? Is it okay? Right? Depending on the material of your headboard, right? You need to clean it because it can collect dust, hair products, body oils, and other things simply because we spend so much time around it, right? Then there is a bedside table, which can quietly turn into a storage facility for everything from water bottles to chargers to receipts to books, medications, hair products, cup of tea. And because it's next to the bed, we begin to think of the clutter as part of the furniture. This is why occasional deep cleaning of the bedroom is important. When you change the sheets, take a moment to look beyond the sheets. Dust the bed frame where accessible. Clean the headboard according to the material. Wipe the bedside surfaces. Check underneath the bed. Look behind the bedside table if the space allows it. The space beneath the bed is another interesting one. It's one of the easiest places to forget because we don't naturally look there every day. Yet, it can become a home for dust, hair, forgotten objects, old shopping bags, and items we promise we would deal with later. Then 6 months pass and the things under the bed have become part of the architecture. And honestly, this is where housekeeping can become difficult for a lot of people. You may be already trying to keep everything else, and then the thought of moving the bed, sorting under it, and cleaning every hidden corner feels like too much. This is why I always encourage people not to wait until they can do everything at once.

when you are changing your sheets, that is already a natural opportunity to check the area around the bed. When you are doing a deep bedroom clean, add the underneath of the bed and the bedside surfaces to that routine. You are not creating a new life. You are simply attaching an overlooked task to something you already do. And that is how housekeeping becomes sustainable. Now, let's move to the wardrobe. Your wardrobe, handbag, and the things you carry around. I'm most certain that someone listening to me has a wardrobe that is doing far more than holding clothes. There may be clothes you wear regularly, clothes you have not worn in 2 years, receipts that you should have thrown away months ago, old shopping bags, perfume boxes, shoes that need repair, and that one outfit you are keeping because you are convinced that one day, somehow, it will fit perfectly again. But beyond the cluttering, there are less obvious areas that need cleaning too. The inside surfaces of your wardrobes can collect dust, especially on shelves and corners that are rarely disturbed. Shoe racks can gather dirt, and the bottoms of shoes can carry quite a lot of dust from outside back into the home. So while you're arranging your clothes, occasionally take everything out of one section, wipe the surfaces, allow them to dry properly, and then put back only what belongs there. Women, let's talk about the handbag, because your handbag deserves its own episode. Now think about everything that ends up inside it. Your phone, wallet, keys, makeup, tissue, sanitizer, receipt, sweets, perhaps a water bottle, a pen, probably one that leaked or left open, one old sachet of something you forgot existed, and a collection of receipts that could probably tell the story of your life. The handbag is another space we use constantly but rarely clean properly. And depending on the material, it can be wiped, vacuumed, or emptied and aired out according to the manufacturer's care instructions. And the same applies to school bags, work bags, lunch bags, and reusable shopping bags. Now, for the reusable shopping bags, it's kind of interesting because we think of them as clean all the time, right? A lot of times. Because they carry groceries, except maybe if you're carrying something like fish or meat, you definitely know, oh yeah, there's going to be some water or stuff in there. But when it comes to the bags we use for groceries, we think they are clean, but sometimes the groceries can leak. The vegetables might have soil on them. Bottles, something could spill. Moisture could sit in the bag. So washing or wiping reusable bags according to their material and allowing them to dry completely is a small step that can make a huge difference. You don't have to throw away the bags because it's dirty or it's got moisture or water in it. You can wash it and dry it properly and have it ready to use rather than having to buy a bag every time you go shopping. Okay? Remember, we talk about being economical here, right? Saving you money too, okay? So the larger lesson here is that anything that repeatedly enters the house from outside deserves some thought. We don't have to treat every object as contaminated, but it is sensible to notice what is being brought into our living spaces and how it is maintained. Okay? Now, let's go into the kitchen because it has more than one story to tell. And this is one area where people clean regularly, yet there are still many things that quietly escape our attention. We'll wipe the countertop, wash the plates, and all the most visible areas. But what about the cabinet doors around the cooking area?

to look up there. Maybe you've never done it. Maybe you just push things up there, but trust me, it needs a bit of a clean. Yeah, it might look like you just need a cloth to wipe it. By the time you try to wipe, you feel how stubborn it is. You see that you need to scrub. That's because of all the steam and the dust and the oils that have settled there. Okay, next is a dish rack. Oh yeah, it holds clean plates a lot of times, but sometimes, especially when it serves as a drain as well, the water goes down and accumulates in between some spaces and the tray underneath that collects the water. When dust accumulates there plus the water, it becomes slimy and something you don't want to see. So it's the one place we need to pay attention to as well. Clean it regularly. Sometimes there's also food residue there somehow, right? So it needs to get cleaned as well. And don't forget your cleaning tools. This is quite funny because sometimes the things we use to get things cleaned, they end up not being cleaned as well as they should be cleaned, right? So your sponges, your dish brushes, your cloths, mop heads, broom, and all of that, they need attention. A cleaning tool can actually become infective when it is not cleaned properly, when it is not rinsed properly, dried and replaced, ready for the next use. So in other words, housekeeping isn't just about cleaning things, it's also about maintaining the things we use to clean. Yeah, the things we use to clean needs to be clean to get things cleaned. Okay, and when you're cleaning around the kitchen, remember to use products safely according to their labels. Never mix cleaning chemicals randomly, especially products such as bleach with other cleaners, because sometimes the combinations can produce dangerous fumes. So don't mix your cleaning chemicals. All right, now let's move to the bathroom. This is one place everyone agrees cleaning is necessary, but there are some areas that can be easily forgotten. Example, the toilet flush handle. You clean the toilet bowl, clean the outside, but sometimes you forget the handle. It gets touched every time the toilet is used, so it should be cleaned and even disinfected regularly. Yeah, the same thing applies to the bathroom taps, the shower controls, and the door handles. Then there's the soap dish or dispenser. You use the soap, you put it in there. Sometimes it's still wet and the water accumulates in there with dust over time. Not too long, it begins to look dirty, so you want to always give it a wash. Yeah, we clean our hands, but sometimes what is holding the soap itself may have a collection of water, soap residue, and grime. So it's good to give your soap dishes and dispensers a clean. Yeah, the toothbrush holder is another one that deserves attention because it sits in a moist environment and it's easily overlooked. When you use your brush, you drop it in the cup or in whatever holder. Sometimes the water from the left on the brush drains into it, and over time it begins to accumulate in there, and it's not nice. Yeah, it's not nice, so you need to give it a good clean. The point is not to scrub every inch of the bathroom every day, it's to simply recognize that a proper deep clean or regular cleaning of certain places that are easily ignored are important. And this distinction matters for people who are especially busy, because there's a huge difference between daily maintenance and periodic deep cleaning. If you try to clean every overlooked corner every single day, housekeeping will become exhausting. But if you keep a bathroom functional daily and then reserve some of this less frequent details for a weekly or monthly deep cleaning routine, that will be great. That way you're not constantly thinking, I haven't done everything. You're simply following a rhythm.
And now there are those sneaky areas where you have to move things, move furnitures behind the cupboard, behind the television, behind the fridge, underneath the cupboards, right behind the sofa, in between the sofa. You need to look into these places as well. And that's why it's important to have a deep cleaning map for your home, because the problem is not that you don't care, it's just that we don't see these places often enough to remember. So it's necessary to have a deep cleaning map, okay, that would help you deal with one area at a time. So as we begin to wrap up today's conversation, I want you to do something slightly different this week. I want you to walk through your home slowly, almost as if you're seeing it for the first time, and look at the things your eyes would normally pass over. Look at the door handles, the light switches, remote control, shopping bags, the fridge, and then take notes. Notice them. You don't have to clean everything you notice immediately, but the first step is just to take notes. And then you decide what needs attention and how frequently it does. And then have a plan. Some things need regular attention because they are frequently touched or exposed, while others can be done occasionally. And perhaps this is the most important lesson from today's episode, that a cush home is not created by one person cleaning endlessly. It's created by people paying attention to the environment and developing practical ways to clean it. So this week, look over 1, 2, 3 things and add it to your cleaning routine, right? Don't do it as a tax punishment. Look at it as you caring for your space, making your space more conducive, more hygienic, more cush, all right? And enjoy the comfort and the peace and the sanity that should come from your space. Thank you very much for spending this few minutes with me on The Cush Effect. I remain your host, Dawn Barry, and I hope that today's conversation has made you curious enough to look at your home with fresh eyes. Until we meet again, keep your home clean, keep it organized, keep it safe, keep it hygienic, and remember that good housekeeping, it's not about doing everything at once. It's about knowing what matters, paying attention, and taking care of it constantly. Join me again at 8 p.m. if you didn't start from the start to get the full gist on today's episode. And as always, stay blessed. As always, stay cush. And bye for now. God bless.

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0: 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Feel free to be obsessed.

thank you for this hour. It can only be you, Lord. Thank you for your strength. Thank you for how far you have brought us. We magnify your name. Thank you. Thank you, Jesus. Father, we thank you. It can only be by your grace that we are here standing, oh Lord, giving praise to your holy name. Lord, I bless your name. We give you all the praise, give you all the glory. Be thou exalted, be thou glorified, King of glory. Thank you, Abba Father. Thank you, because in you we live, we move, and we have our being. Our very essence is of you, Lord. You are the reason why we are standing. You are the reason why we have come this far, Lord. Thank you for your strength. Thank you for how far you have brought us. Thank you because you are too faithful to fail. Lord, we thank you because you are not a man to lie. Father, we thank you. Thank you, King of glory. Thank you, Abba Father. Thank you for your strength. Thank you for your strength. Thank you for all you do for us, O Lord. It is not by power, it is not by strength, but it is by your spirit, O Lord, that make us to stand to this time in the name of Jesus. Thank you for your grace for day 9. Thank you, Lord Jesus. Father, bless your name. I give you all the praise. I give you all the glory. Be thou exalted. Be thou glorified. Abba, Father, we worship you. King of glory, we adore you. Lord, we worship you. Have your way, Lord. Have your way, Lord. Thank you, Lord Jesus. Thank you, Lord Jesus. Father, we bless your holy name. I give you all the praise. I give you all the glory. Zegede zugatale pralegede zegede. Zokoto sikatale pralegede dedede. Maleko sikatale pralegede zegede. Zokoto sikatale pralegede zegede gedegede gedegede. Lord, it is by your mercy. It is by your mercy that we are not consumed. Thank you, Father. Thank you for what you are doing in our life. The Lord in our midst is mighty. You are doing amazing things in our life. Thank you for this moment. Thank you for this new hour. Lord, we are grateful. Thank you because we are still standing here. Lord, we thank you. Thank you. Thank you. We can't thank you enough. Father, we are grateful for all you do for us. Blessed be your holy name. Thank you, King of glory. Thank you, Abba Father. Father, we bless your holy name. We give you all the praise. We give you all the glory. Blessed be your holy name. For in Jesus' mighty name, we have worship. Amen. Today is day 9 of our fasting and prayer, of our spiritual emphasis. We always, always, we triumph. Our prayer topic for this new hour is capacity. We are still praying for capacity. We are praying for, pray for the leadership, capacity, capacity across strength, asking God to strengthen our pastors, our leaders, and emerge the leaders with wisdom, wisdom, humility, courage, and spiritual discernment. This is our A part of the prayer. We are praying this afternoon, asking God to help our leaders, give them capacity to carry out the assignment that he has given to them. I want to read the book of Exodus 18 verses. Please, am I being heard? Am I on?

Exodus 18:21. And the Lord said to Moses,

Bobby, thank you. Thank you for the strength. Thank you for giving our leaders strength. Thank you.

Thank you for TREM all over the world. Father, you will give them the capacity to carry out the assignments that you've placed in their hands. Father, we ask for strength. Ask for strength in the

Christ in the lives of our pastors, in the lives of every leader. Father, we speak for your strength, O Lord. Father, that you will direct them. You will nurture them, O Lord, in the name of Jesus. Father, as they do your will, Father, you will direct them. You will lead them, Lord Jesus. Father, they will do your will in the name of Jesus. Thank you for giving them capacity to lead, capacity to nurture your people in the name of Jesus. Father, we thank you because they will not be weary. We thank you because they will not be weary in the name of Jesus. Father, they have capacity, they have the strength, O Lord, to lead your people, to direct them in the name of Jesus, O Lord. Father, we pray for spiritual capacity. We thank you because we know that you do exceedingly abundantly and above all, much more than they could ever think nor ask. Lord Jesus, Father, we thank you, Lord Jesus, because they will expand in every area. Lord, we thank you because they have the capacity to expand in the name of Jesus. We thank you because they have wisdom, wisdom to direct, wisdom to nurture your people in the name of Jesus. Father, we pray, oh Lord, that you will lead them faithfully. Father, we thank you because even as they develop your people, Lord, they will also be developed in the name of Jesus. Zokoto sikata lepra legezegedegede. Zokoto sikata lepra legezegedegede. Lord, we thank you for spiritual capacity in the name of Jesus. Our pastors, they have spiritual capacity. Our leaders, they have spiritual capacity to contain, oh Lord, the much more that you are doing in the name of Jesus. Father, we thank you because if triumph, they win in every area in the name of Jesus. Father, we thank you. Thank you for the courage to lead your people. Father, we thank you because they are stable. Father, we thank you because you will guide them in the name of Jesus. Father, we thank you for every leader. We thank you for every pastor. We thank you for our bishops, oh Lord. Father, we thank you for every tremite across the globe in the name of Jesus. Father, for we all have capacity. Our church have capacity in the name of Jesus. We are the capacity church in the name of Jesus. Father, we have capacity to contain what you are bringing our ways in the name of Jesus. Father, we thank you because it will not weigh us down in the name of Jesus. Father, we bless your name because you have given us capacity to contain the things that are bringing our way in the name of Jesus. Zegete sukata lepra lege zegede. Maloko sikata lepra lege zegede. Zukata lika sikata lege de dududubu. Leke sekete zukata lepra lege zegede. Lord, we thank you. Thank you for your word. Thank you, Lord Jesus. For in Jesus' mighty name we are praying. Amen. We pray that they will lead faithfully, develop others, and steward their responsibility without becoming overwhelmed by the demand of their assignments. In the name of Jesus, our pastors, our leaders will not be weary. They will not be weary. Just like Isaiah in Isaiah chapter 40, 29 said, he said, Father, you give us strength. They will not be weary. They will have strength. They will not be weary in the name of Jesus. The Lord will increase them with more power. They will not feel weak in the name of Jesus. Lord will strengthen them with more wisdom. You will give them more emotional strength in the name of Jesus with all that they carry. Even while they have their own other issues, people still bring issues to them. Every responsibility that God has brought their way, they will have capacity to maintain them in the name of Jesus. Father, we pray that our pastors will not be weary. Our leaders will not be weary in the name of Jesus. Zokoto sikata lepra legezegede. Lord, we thank you because you will help them, oh Lord, every one of them in the name of Jesus. Father, they are mentally stable. They are emotionally stable in the name of Jesus. They have the capacity, oh Lord, in the name of Jesus. Father, every responsibility, oh Lord, that you've place their way, oh Lord, will not overwhelm them in the name of Jesus. Father, we thank you because they can able to contain all that you bring their way in the name of Jesus. Thank you for your spiritual capacity upon them to contain every issues in the name of Jesus. Zokoto sikata lepra lege degedede. Zokoto sikata rere guboloke sekete. Maleko sikata lege zegede. Lord, we thank you. Thank you because every demand will not overwhelm them in the name of Jesus. Father, we thank you because you will strengthen them. Every bone, every marrow is being strengthened. Father, their minds are intact in the name of Jesus. They will not lose it in this time in the name of Jesus. They have the capacity, oh Lord, in the name of Jesus. Father, we thank you. Thank you for the capacity that you've placed in the life of our leaders in the name of Jesus. Father, we thank you for every leader. We thank you for
our pastors, we thank you because they have the capacity, oh Lord. Father, they will serve faithfully. Even as they develop others, they will not be weary. They will not complain in the name of Jesus. Father, you will shield them, oh Lord. Father, you will strengthen them in the name of Jesus. Father, we thank you because they will handle every pressure without giving up. In the name of Jesus, Lord, they will radiate your goodness, oh Lord. Father, your favor will rest upon them. Lord, they will not be weary. Lord, they will not be weary because you have given them the capacity in the name of Jesus. Lord, we thank you because you will strengthen them. Every issues, oh Lord, Father, you've given them answers to it in the name of Jesus. Lord, we thank you. Thank you for our leaders. Thank you for our pastors. Thank you for every tremite. Lord, we thank you because in every area, in every issues, we win. Thank you, Lord Jesus. Thank you for giving us capacity to handle every opportunities that comes our way in the name of Jesus. Father, we thank you because we do not just say them. Father, you will give us strength, oh Lord. Father, you will help us, Lord. You will help us even all that we ever think or imagine. Father, we thank you. Thank you for giving us capacity. Thank you for giving us capacity, even to everyone, oh Lord, from the big to the little leader, oh Lord. Father, you will give us capacity. Father, we thank you. Thank you for capacity. Zokoto si katalepa legezegede. Maleko si katalepa legezegede. Zokoto si katalepa legezegede. Lord, we thank you. Thank you for capacity. Thank you for giving us capacity to go out, oh Lord, to do your will in the name of Jesus, to do your will, oh Lord. In every areas of our life, we have capacity to carry out the assignments, oh Lord, that have been placed in our hands in the name of Jesus. We will not be weary. Lord, we thank you because we have your strength, oh Lord. Your strength is upon us in the name of Jesus. Male sukatale prale gezegedegede. Zokoto sikatale prale gezegede. Maleko sikatale prale gezegedegede. Thank you, Lord Jesus. Thank you, Abba Father. For in Jesus' name we are still praying. Amen. I want to read 1 Timothy chapter 3 from 1 to 7. This is a faithful saying. If a man desire the position of a bishop, he desire a good work. A bishop then must be blameless, the husband of one wife, temperate, sober-minded, of a good behavior, hospitable, able to teach, not given to wine, not violent, not greedy for money, but gentle, not quarrelsome, not covetous, one who rules his own house, while having his children in submission with all reverence. For if a man does not know how to rule his own house, how will he take care of the church of God? Not a novice, lest being puffed up with pride, he falls into the same condemnation as the devil. Moreover, he must have a good testimony among those who are outside, lest he fall into reproach. This is what the scripture said. Anyone who desired the position of a bishop, he desired a good thing. And our

Our leaders have shown us good examples. We have good examples from our big daddy. Everyone, we are the examples of what our father represents. We have a good heart. We are not greedy. We are loving people. Our leaders, the same thing. Our pastors also show us by examples, oh Lord. Father, we thank you. Thank you for all you do for us. We thank you because we will continue to make our pastors, our bishop, an example to emulate. Father, even as we emulate them, Lord Jesus, we'll represent them. Even as they look up to you as Jesus, their example, Lord Jesus, we look unto them. Father, we thank you because they will radiate your goodness. They will not be made ashamed, Lord Jesus. We thank you for giving us pastors, oh Lord, after your own heart. We thank you because our leaders, oh Lord, will continue to lead in your way in the name of Jesus. Lord, we thank you. Thank you because you continue to strengthen them. Lord, we thank you for giving them knowledge. Lord, we thank you because on their own accord, they can do nothing. But your spirit will help them, oh Lord, in the name of Jesus. Thank you for the capacity to carry out activities in the name of Jesus. In the life of every tremite, Lord, we will not grow cold. In this time, in this season, Lord Jesus, we all have capacity to pray, capacity to do your will. In the name of Jesus. Father, we thank you because we will not be weary. In the name of Jesus. Jesus, Lord, we acknowledge you. Thank you because we have capacity to do things your way in the name of Jesus, the way it will please the Lord. Father, we thank you because we have discernment of spirit, oh Lord. Even when things are looking like it's good, Father, you give us discernment of spirit to know that if it is your will or not, Father, we will do your will. We will do your bidding in the name of Jesus. Male sukata lepra legezegedegede zokoto sikata lepra legezegede maleko sikata lepra legede. Lord, we thank you. Thank you. Thank you, Lord Jesus. Father, we thank you because we have capacity to be great leaders in the name of Jesus. We have capacity to be great leaders. We are great leaders, oh Lord. Father, we thank you because we lead even in our place of work, wherever we find ourselves in our everyday endeavors. Father, we have capacity in the name of Jesus to showcase you, to advertise Christ in our world, in our business place, in every area, in our community. Lord, we have capacity in the name of Jesus. We have capacity. We have capacity. Thank you for enlarging us. Thank you for enlarging us, oh Lord. Enlarge my capacity in the name of Jesus. Stretch my mind to learn faster in the name of Jesus. Our hearts, oh Lord, to love you deeply in the name of Jesus. We have the capacity to love people. We have the capacity to accommodate people in the name of Jesus. Just like you said in your word, oh Lord, we are hospitable people in the name of Jesus. Thank you for every tremite, oh Lord. Thank you for stretching our minds, oh Lord. Father, we thank you because we have capacity. Father, we thank you because we are people of capacity in the name of Jesus. Thank you because tremites are capacity people in the name of Jesus. Father, we have capacity to contain, oh Lord, in the name of Jesus. Father, we have capacity to solve issues, oh Lord, complex ones in the name of Jesus. Male sukata, wherever tremites enters, oh Lord, Father, they have capacity, oh Lord, to bring life in the name of Jesus. Thank you because we win in every area. Father, we thank you because you enlarge our capacity, enlarge our territories in the name of Jesus. Thank you for capacity. Thank you for giving us capacity in every area in the name of Jesus. Father, we thank you. Thank you because we are strong, oh Lord, and enlarge us, oh Lord, more and more in the name of Jesus. We have enough room to contain in the name of Jesus. Male sukata lepra legezegede zogodo sikata lepra legedede lako sikata lepra legezegede. Thank you for TREM as an organization. Father, we thank you because we have capacity in the name of Jesus, capacity to carry out your words in the name of Jesus in season and out of season. Father, we thank you. Thank you because you will strengthen us in every area. Thank you because we are disciplined in the name of Jesus. Male sukata lepra legezegedegede zokoto sikata legedegede. We do not back out. We have capacity, oh Lord, in the name of Jesus. We have capacity in the name of Jesus. Male sukata legedegede.

0: be able to teach others also. Father, we thank you. These are your words, O Lord. We thank you because you have given us faithful men that will teach us your word in season and out of season. We will hear your word. Thank you for giving us men and women of capacity in the name of Jesus. Father, we thank you. Thank you for giving us men and women of your capacity in the name of Jesus. Father, we ask, O Lord, effective, O Lord. Our systems are well effective in the name of Jesus. TREM system have capacity. TREM system have capacity in the name of Jesus. Effective one. Every area in our church, in our every of our organization is working effectively in the name of Jesus. There is no lukewarmness in our organization in the name of Jesus. As a church, we work effectively. Thank you for giving us capacity. Thank you for giving us capacity. Capacity to accommodate others in the name of Jesus. Capacity, oh Lord, to love. Capacity to give in the name of Jesus. Father, we thank you. Thank you for giving us that capacity. Father, we thank you. Thank you for giving us capacity in the name of Jesus. Male. Father, it will be sustained in the name of Jesus. Father, it will be sustained, oh Lord. You give us, oh Lord, the grace and discipline to maintain what you have given us, oh Lord, in the name of Jesus. Let my capacity not just be increasing, but it will remain in the name of Jesus. While we increase in capacity, Lord, we will not lose it in the name of Jesus. Lord, you continue to increase us in the name of Jesus. No, we know, oh Lord, in our own way, we are limited, but with you, you are unlimited in the name of Jesus. Father, we thank you. Thank you because our capacity will not be limited in the name of Jesus. Thank you for sustenance. Thank you for sustenance. Thank you for sustenance in the name of Jesus. Father, we are effective in every area of our lives in the name of Jesus. Father, we are effective. Thank you because we have discipline in the name of Jesus. Thank you, O Lord. We acknowledge you because you are the one that have given us this victory. In the name of Jesus, male su katale gezegede, zokoto si katale prale gezegede, maleko si katale gezegede, muluko si katale gezegede. Father, we thank you. Thank you because people will look at us and they say, yes, they have capacity. We are capacity people in the name of Jesus. TREM is a capacity church in the name of Jesus. We have capacity to contain everything in the name of Jesus. Father, we thank you because we are people of capacity in the name of Jesus. Thank you for giving us capacity to do your will, to do your will in the name of Jesus. Male su katalepa legezegedege, zokoto si katalepa legezegedege, zokoto si katalepa legezegede, maleko si katalepa legezegedege, zokoto si katalepa legezegedege. Lord, we thank you. Thank you for capacity. Thank you for your capacity. Thank you for effective one, O Lord. Thank you for the system that is working effectively in the name of Jesus. Thank you because our systems are working effectively in the name of Jesus. Thank you for coordination. Thank you for every ministry. Thank you for every hand, O Lord. We have capacity. Father, we thank you. From our children's church to the teens church to the big church, we have capacity, O Lord, to nurture in the name of Jesus, to develop in the name of Jesus. Father, we thank you because we grow day by day in the name of Jesus. Thank you, Father. Thank you for effective system that is working. Our systems are working in the name of Jesus. Effectively, in the name of Jesus. We do not struggle, Lord. We thank you. Male su kata lepra legezegede. Zokoto si kata legezegede. Male ko si kata legezegede. Lord, we thank you. Thank you for our churches. Thank you for every arm. Thank you for every ministry arm in the name of Jesus. Father, we thank you because every system is working effectively. Thank you for the pattern that you've placed in our lives, oh Lord. Father, we thank you. Thank you because it will work effectively in the name of Jesus. Thank you for enlarging everyone. Thank you for enlarging us, oh Lord. Thank you for giving everyone capacity. As we go about our activities, oh Lord, we have the capacity, oh Lord, to better our world in the name of Jesus. Thank you because Christ is being seen in us in the name of Jesus. Zokoto sikatalepra legezegede, male Thank you, Father. Thank you for capacity, O Lord. Maleko sukata legezege. Thank you because we are people that have capacity to solve complex problems. Male sukata legezege. When people see us, they begin to smile because they know that we are problem solvers. In the name of Jesus, we put smiles on people's face. In the name of Jesus, that is who you have made us to be. We do not see issues, we see solutions in the name of Jesus. Malesukata, this is the joy that we have, O Lord. Malesukata, that we triumph in every areas of our life. We win in every issues in the name of Jesus. We are winners. We are winners in the name of Jesus. We triumph in the name of Jesus. Malesukata legedede, zokoto sikata lepra legezegede, aleko sukata lepra legede, zegede sukata lepra legedegede, maleko sikata lepra legezegede. Thank you, Jesus. Thank you, Jesus, because we are stable in the name of Jesus. Thank you for effectiveness in our lives, O Lord. Thank you for the opportunities, O Lord, that you've placed in us. Thank you for giving us capacity. Thank you for giving us opportunities, O Lord, in the name of Jesus. Thank you, Father. Thank you for your word. Thank you for loving on us. Thank you because we will not be weary. Thank you because we will not faint. Your strength is being multiplied daily in our lives in the name of Jesus. Father, we thank you. Thank you, Abba Father. Male su katale pralege zegedege. Zokoto si katalege dededededede. Maleko si katale katege. Boloke si katale pralege degede. Lord, we thank you. Thank you because we have you. Thank you because our God is a God of capacity. You've given us capacity to handle issues. You've given us capacity to excel. Capacity to excel in the name of Jesus. Capacity to prosper in every good works. In the name of Jesus, we have capacity to prosper. We have capacity to prosper in the name of Jesus. We prosper in every good works because our Father has given us capacity in the name of Jesus. Male sukata lepra legezegedege. Zokoto sikata lepra legezegede. Maleko sikata lepra legezegede. Zokoto sikata lepra legezegede. Thank you, Father. Maleko sikata lepra legezegede. Thank you for what you are doing. Zokoto sikata lepra legezegede. Thank you for your strength. Zokoto sikata legezegede. We win always. We win always. In the name of Jesus. Maleko sikata lepra legezegede. Zokoto lika sikata lepra legezegede. Zekete sukata lepra legezegede. Thank you, Father. Thank you, Lord. Thank you for what you are doing. Father, we thank you. Thank you for your word. Thank you for all you do for us. Thank you for giving us this capacity in the name of Jesus. Father, we thank you. We bless your holy name. Be thou exalted. Be thou glorified. For in Jesus' awesome name we have prayed. Amen and amen. Amen. Thank you, Father. Thank you, Jesus.
1: Abba Father, we give you worship, we give you praise. Be thou exalted, be thou glorified. My Lord and my Maker, we give you worship. Blessed be your holy name. Abba Father, may your name be blessed. Thank you, King of Glory, for the fast you have proclaimed globally in Trend World. Abba Father, we give you worship, we give you praise. Be thou exalted, be thou glorified. My Lord and my God, Heavenly Father, today is day nine. Of October fasting and prayers 2026. Father, we give you worship. The young lions do lack, but they that wait upon the Lord, we have been waiting upon the Lord. King of Glory, thank you because you have renewed our strength. We have mounted wings like eagles. Father, King of Glory, we run, we do not faint. We walk, we are not weary. Thank you, King of Glory, for the strength you've given unto us. Abba, Father, King of Glory, from day 1, day 2, day 3, day 4, day 5, day 6, day 7, day 8, and today the ninth. Thank you, King of Glory. The joy of the Lord is our strength. The joy of the Lord is our strength. The joy of the Lord is our strength. Blessed be your holy name. Thank you, King of Glory. Be thou exalted. The Lord in our midst is mighty. Thank you for the great and mighty things you'll be doing in our lives. Abba, Father, King of Glory, from the beginning of the year, King of Glory, up to this point in time, we thank you, King of Glory, for the strength you have given unto us. Be thou exalted, be thou glorified. The Bible says, by strength shall no man prevail. Thank you, King of Glory, not by might, not by power, but by the Spirit of the Lord. Thank you, Lord Jesus. Blessed be your holy name. We give you worship, we give you praise. Be thou exalted, be thou glorified. For in Jesus' mighty name we have prayed. Amen. We are still praying for organizational capacity within TREM. Organizational capacity within TREM. My Lord and my God, Heavenly Father, King of Glory, we have capacity in TREM. My Lord and my God, Heavenly Father, because you have given us gift, King of Glory, to further your kingdom here on planet Earth. My Lord and my God, our Father, blessed be your holy name. There are effective systems in TREM. My Lord and my God, Heavenly Father, that has been put forth, King of Glory, in our various locations all over the world. My Lord and my God, Heavenly Father, we pray for effective system. My King of Glory, Abba Father, King of Glory, strengthen our system, strengthen our systems, strengthen our systems. Every joint will supply. Abba Father, King of Glory, as far as organizational chart in every branch is concerned, my Lord and my God, Heavenly Father, the congregation knows it. The congregation knows it. My Lord and my God, Heavenly Father, they will not beat about the bush. My Lord and my God, Heavenly Father, we give you worship, we give you praise. Every joint will supply. Every person, King of Glory, we take his or her responsibility seriously. My Lord and my God, Heavenly Father, my Lord and my God, Heavenly Father, every joint is supplying. Every joint is supplying. My Lord and my God.

0: from the leaders down to the followers. 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We do not beat about the bush. 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My Lord and my God, every Father, we carry it out. May our Father effectively and efficiently. Abba Father, King of glory, that work that has been assigned to us, faithfully, King of glory, we carry it out. There is loyalty. Abba Father, no dissenting voice. Abba Father, King of glory, because we've been called unto one baptism. King of glory, one spirit, one Father, who is above all and all in all and through all. King of glory, Abba Father, my Lord and my God, every Father, there is clarity. Abba Father, there is no divisiveness. We speak in one voice in the mighty name of Jesus. Thank you, King of glory, for in Jesus' mighty name we have prayed. Amen. We also pray that God has given us capable people. I will read Acts chapter 6 and Acts chapter 6 and verse 1 says, in those days, when the number of disciples was increasing, the Grecian Jews among them complained against the Hebraic Jews because their widows were being overlooked in the daily distribution of food. So the 12 gathered all the disciples together and said, it will not be right for us to neglect the ministry of the word of God in order to wait on tables, that's to serve people. Brothers, choose 7 men from amongst you who are known to be full of the spirit and wisdom. We will turn this responsibility over to them and we'll give our attention to prayer and the ministry of the word. This proposal pleased the whole group. They chose Stephen, a man full of spirit and of the holy, full of faith and of the Holy Spirit. Also Philip, Prochorus, Nicanor, many of them to convert. Father, they presented these men to the apostles, who prayed and laid hands on them. So the word of God spread. The number of disciples in Jerusalem increased rapidly, and a large number of princes became obedient unto faith. Abba Father, King of glory, this is an example of choosing capable people, King of glory, to run the affairs in our system, in our church. My Lord and my God, Heavenly Father, able men has been chosen in all ministries, in all groups. Abba Father, King of glory, in self fellowship. My Lord and my Abba Father, King of glory, these people are capable. My Lord and my God, Heavenly Father, because they are from the administrative ability of the leadership of TREM worldwide, ability to coordinate, ability to organize people. My Lord and my God, Heavenly Father, King of glory, Abba Father, thank you, King of glory, for bestowing this gift unto us. My Lord and my God, Heavenly Father, King of glory, we will be punctual in our responsibility. Abba Father, King of glory, when duty calls, Abba Father, we shall be physically present. My Lord and my God, Heavenly Father, because, King of glory, our gifts cannot be delegated. Our gifts cannot be delegated. My Lord and my God, Heavenly Father, we shall be physically present. Abba Father, when duty calls, Abba Father, in our duty post, Abba Father, attendance, King of glory, punctuality in attendance, doing the right thing at the right time. My Lord and my God, Heavenly Father, this shall be our portion worldwide in trend world, in the mighty name of Jesus. Abba Father, we give you worship, we give you praise. God bless your holy name. Thank you, King of glory. Blessed be your holy name. For in Jesus' mighty name, we have prayed. We are still in the mode of prayer. We are going to pray for wise coordination so that ministry can function with order and excellence. We are praying for coordination so that ministry, group arms, self-fellowship, all, King of glory, the duties that be assigned to us will be done orderly, Abba Father, and with excellence. I'm going to read 1 Corinthians chapter 14 and verse 40. First Corinthians 14 and verse 40. First Corinthians 14 and verse 40 says, but everything should be done in a fitting and orderly manner. Everything should be done in a fitting and orderly manner. King of glory, Abba Father, because of the organizational skill of our leaders, my Lord and my God, Heavenly Father, King of glory, there will be orderliness in our groups. There will be orderliness in our ministry arms. There will be orderliness in our self-fellowship. My Lord and my God, Heavenly Father, excellence, King of glory, Abba Father, excellent spirit, King of glory, which you have put into us. My Lord and my God, Heavenly Father, we shall display it in our ministry arms, in our groups, in our self-fellowship, in our directories. King of glory, Abba Father, we pray, Abba Father, that excellent spirit which you have bestowed upon us, King of glory, Abba Father, will make us to be orderly in whatsoever it is we do. My Lord and my God, Heavenly Father, excellent spirit is in us. Excellent spirit is in us. Abba Father, that spirit that was in Joseph, that spirit, King of glory, that was in Daniel, that spirit, King of glory, that was in David, King of glory, the Lord has bestowed it upon us. It is our gift, King of glory, Abba Father, and we make no light of it. In the mighty name of Jesus, thank you, King of glory, blessed be your holy name. We'll put our gift to work. Abba Father, that ability, that gift, that potential, that attribute, the qualities, King of glory, which we possess, my Lord and my God, Heavenly Father, we will bring it to bear. In the mighty name of Jesus, we give you worship, we give you praise. We'll bless your holy name. For in Jesus' mighty name, we have prayed. Amen. We are reading, I'll read 1 Kings chapter 10, 4 to 5. 1 Kings chapter 10 verses 4 to 5. And it says, when the queen of Sheba saw all the wisdom of Solomon and the palace he had built, the food on his table, the sitting of his officials, the attending servants in their robes, his cupbearers, and the burnt offerings he made at the temple of the Lord, she was overwhelmed. This is order. This is excellence in the palace of King Solomon, where he was ruling Israel. Father, King of glory, we thank you, King of glory. In like manner, King of glory, we are orderly. We are orderly. We are excellence, our Father, King of glory. We are excellent in what we do. No mediocrity. Abba, Father, King of glory, no mediocrity. We shall not play below. My Lord and my God, Heavenly Father, that standard which has been established by our big daddy, King of glory, Abba, Father, will uphold it. In the mighty name of Jesus, we give you worship, we give you praise. Abba, Father, King of glory, my Lord and my God, Heavenly Father, Queen Sheba was so overwhelmed. She was so overwhelmed when she saw the order. Abba Father, the sitting of the officials, how food was decorated, our place, Abba Father, on the table, Abba Father, in the king's palace, how the sitting arrangement of his officials, Abba Father, the servants, how they attend, and their attire, King of glory, Abba Father, she was amazed. My Lord and my God, Heavenly Father, that same spirit, King of glory, that same gift, that same organizational ability, King of glory, Abba Father, is bestowed on the leadership of Trent. King of glory, Abba Father, my Lord and my God, Heavenly Father, from the bishop down to the college of bishop, King of glory, to our various, to our zonal pastors, King of glory, Abba Father, and to various, Abba Father, King of glory, leaders in all spheres of endeavor in Trent world. In the mighty name of Jesus, we give you worship, we give you praise. But bless your holy name. Thank you, King of glory. For in Jesus' mighty name, we have prayed. We are still in the mood of prayer. We are going to read Proverbs chapter 24, verses 3 and 4. Proverbs 24, 3 and 4. Proverbs 24, verses 3 and 4 says, by wisdom a house is built, and through understanding it is established. Through knowledge its rooms are filled with rare and beautiful treasures. We are going to pray that in our assignment, in the task that God has placed upon us, in our ministry arms, in our groups, in our fellowship, King of glory, the Lord will bestow us with wisdom. King of glory, Abba Father, King of glory, the Lord will also bestow us with understanding. He will bestow us with knowledge. My Lord and my God, Heavenly Father, King of glory, for as many of us that lack wisdom, King of glory, Abba Father, we ask for wisdom. Wisdom, Abba Father, on how to go about our activities, Abba Father, in the world. Father, King of glory, by King of glory, we give you worship. The Bible says, Abba Father, King of glory, Abba Father, we worship your holy name. We bless your holy name. Thank you, King of glory. We give you worship. We give you praise. Well, Abba Father, King of glory, wisdom is bestowed upon us. Knowledge is bestowed upon us. Abba Father, understanding is bestowed upon us. King of glory, Abba Father, we need understanding. Understanding, King of glory, of all the processes. Understanding, Abba Father, King of glory, of the organogram. Abba Father, the reporting line. King of glory, so that things can move smoothly and seamlessly in all our endeavors, in all we do, in our task, King of glory. Abba Father, King of glory, in our work in the ministries, Abba Father, in our work in the group arms, in our work in self fellowship. Blessed be your holy name. Be thou exalted, be thou glorified. We give you worship, we give you praise. Blessed be your holy name. In Jesus' mighty name we have prayed. Amen. I want to also pray for all the projects that have been earmarked for us to carry out. We're in October. The projects that have been assigned for us to embark upon this year, as the year runs to close, that these projects, King of glory, shall come to pass, Abba Father, one after the other. We shall achieve success, King of glory. Abba Father, there will be no carryover. Abba Father, in line with this, we are going to pray using Luke chapter 14 and verse 28. Luke chapter 14, I'm going to read from 28 to 30. The book of Luke. Thank you, Lord Jesus. If you worship, we give you praise. Blessed be your holy name. Luke 14, verse 28 says, Suppose one of you wants to build a tower. Will he not first sit down and estimate the cost to see if he has enough money to complete it? For if he lays the foundation and is not able to finish it, everyone who sees it will ridicule him, saying, this fellow began to build and was not able to finish. King of glory, that will not be our portion. Abba Father, King of glory, the project decks, King of glory, my Lord and my God, Heavenly Father, they will sit down, King of glory, the knowledge, Abba Father, the planning ability, King of glory, a bestow has been bestowed upon them. My Lord and my God, Heavenly Father, they will sit down, King of glory, and plan effectively. King of glory, Abba Father, the materials that are needed, the tools that are needed, the devices that are needed, King of glory, Abba Father, you will give them the ideas for them to pencil it down. Abba Father, the cost shall be assigned unto each item. My Lord and my God of later, a budget will be drafted, King of glory, such that, Abba Father, King of glory, the project will be completed. Abba Father, funds that are required, my Lord and my God of Father, to make these projects come to pass. My Lord, Abba Father, King of glory, divine yield will provide. My Lord and my God of Father, men will go all out, King of glory, to favor us, to donate, King of glory, and contribute, Abba Father, King of glory, bountifully for Abba Father, do projects to be completed on time. Abba Father, thank you, Lord Jesus. Blessed be your holy name. We give you worship, we give you praise. Well, bless your holy name. Thank you, Abba Father. Be thou exalted, be thou glorified. For in Jesus' mighty name we have prayed. Amen. We are also going to pray. The King of glory, we do not know it all. Peradventure, there's operational gaps. Peradventure, there's operational gaps in our systems. King of glory, Abba Father, divinely, King of glory, you will give us the wisdom, you will give us the knowledge, you give us the understanding, King of glory, to
1: strengthen, Abba Father, and block every gaps, King of Glory. You will strengthen our abilities, my Lord and my God, Heavenly Father. My King of Glory, Abba Father, we give you worship, we give you praise. Thank you, King of Glory. Every operational gaps, Abba Father, King of Glory, every loopholes, they are blocked. All the gaps, King of Glory, they are filled up, my Lord and my God, Heavenly Father. Every lapse, King of Glory, Abba Father, King of Glory, shall not occur, my Lord and my God, Heavenly Father, because our systems are strengthened. Our systems are strengthened. A good example is the Grecian women, King of the widows, Abba Father, that we are left out. Not intentionally. It wasn't deliberate. But somehow they were left out. That was an operational gap. But thank God, King of Glory, for the wisdom which was given, Abba Father, King of Glory, to the 12 apostles at that point in time. They gathered, King of Glory, and appointed capable men that were able, King of Glory, to meet the needs of the Grecian widows. Father, King of Glory, and that matter was solved. That gap, King of Glory, Abba Father, was blocked. My Lord and my God, Heavenly Father, in same way, Abba Father, King of Glory, trend worldwide. Abba Father, whatever lapses, whatever gaps, King of Glory, that will occur, Abba Father, in future, they are blocked, King of Glory, Abba Father, because King of Glory, we have designing mind, we have designing spirit, King of Glory, Abba Father, we block every loopholes, we block, Abba Father, every operational gaps, they are strengthened, they are strengthened, they are strengthened, they are strengthened, in the mighty name of Jesus, they are strengthened, Abba Father, thank you, King of Glory, blessed be your holy name, for in Jesus' mighty name, we have prayed. Amen and amen. We are still in the mood of prayer. We are going to pray for the capacity to recognize and seize divine opportunities when they arise. The capacity to recognize and seize divine opportunities when these opportunities arise. I'm going to read Acts chapter 16. 9 and 10. Thank you, Lord Jesus. Blessed be your holy name. Acts chapter 16 from verse 9 says, during the night, Paul had a vision of a man of Macedonia standing and begging him, come over to Macedonia and help us. Verse 10, after Paul has seen the vision, he got up, he got ready at once to leave for Macedonia, concluding that God had called us to preach the gospel to them. Hallelujah. This is divine visitation. Opportunity was given to go to Paul and all the disciples helping him, that there's opportunity to preach the gospel in Macedonia. This vision was revealed to him. It was divine. And he acted immediately. I'll also read Ephesians chapter 5, 15 to 17. Ephesians chapter 5, beginning from verse 15. And it says, be very careful then how you live, not as unwise, but as wise, not as unwise, but as wise, making the most of every opportunity, because the days are evil. Because the days are evil. Therefore, do not be foolish, but understand what the Lord's will is. We are going to pray that every opportunity, divine opportunities that God has put on our ways, we will utilize them. They will never be wasted. Father, I thank you. I give you worship. I bless your holy name. My Lord and my God, Heavenly Father, every opportunity, King of Glory, that you have put, Abba Father, King of Glory, Abba Father, bestow upon us, my Lord and my God, Heavenly Father, they will not be wasted. They will not be wasted. King of Glory, Abba Father, will put every opportunity into use. My Lord and my God, Heavenly Father, your word says, the race is not for the swift. King of Glory, chance. Chance. and time happened to them all. Abba Father, the chance, the time, King of Glory, is the opportunity. The chance is the opportunity. Father, King of Glory, every opportunity, my Lord and my God, Heavenly Father, that you have bestowed upon us, that you have put, Abba Father, in our way. My Lord and my God, Heavenly Father, with clarity, King of Glory, we will execute them. We will adopt them. We will take them. We will seize that opportunity. Opportunity, such opportunity shall never be wasted. They will not be wasted. They will not be wasted. In the mighty name of Jesus, my Lord and my God, Heavenly Father, King of Glory, thank you, King of Glory, for these days are evil. The days are evil. My Lord and my God, Heavenly Father, there is no time, King of Glory. Abba Father, King of Glory, the opportune time, King of Glory, the chance and the time, King of Glory, which you are giving unto us. Abba Father, we shall utilize them. We shall utilize them effectively and efficiently. In the mighty name of Jesus, my Lord and my God, Heavenly Father, King of Glory, thank you, King of Glory, for bringing opportunities our way. In Jesus' mighty name, we have prayed. Amen and amen. Father, we are still praying. We are praying, asking God to open our eyes. Asking God to open our eyes. Father, King of Glory, there are opportunities everywhere. There are opportunities everywhere. Father, King of Glory, when Abraham asked Hagar to go in the wilderness, she was with Ishmael in the wilderness. She was just roaming about. Abba Father, thirsty. But King of Glory, the Lord opened her eyes and she was able to see a well. My Lord and my God, Heavenly Father, King of Glory, open her eyes to see the unseeable. My Father, King of Glory, what others will not see, we will see them. King of Glory, give us discerning spirit. Give us discerning spirit. Let our eyes of understanding be open. King of Glory, to see opportunities and seize them. Timely, King of Glory, in the mighty name of Jesus, our eyes are open to opportunities. Our eyes are open to opportunities. Abba Father, left, right, and center, we see opportunities. We look for opportunity. My Lord and my God, Heavenly Father, King of Glory, my Lord and my God, Heavenly Father, we see the unseen. Abba Father, King of Glory, where the world will not see, we will see and we will take advantage of it. My King of Glory, Abba Father, because we have the designing spirit. We have designing spirit in us. We have designing spirit in us. That designing spirit, King of Glory, we give us the opportunity, Abba Father, to see the unseeable, to see that, Abba Father, which others will not see. In Jesus' mighty name, we have prayed. Amen and amen. We are still praying. We are going to pray for open doors across our ministries, across our groups, across our directories. Abba Father, King of Glory, in our ministries. Abba Father, King of Glory, and also in our individual lives. Opportunities. Abba Father, open doors, open doors, open doors. My Lord and my God, Heavenly Father, King of Glory, doors are continually open for us. In the mighty name of Jesus, we give you worship, we give you praise. Well, bless your holy name. Thank you, Abba Father. King of Glory, I'm going to read 1 Corinthians chapter 16 and verse 1 Corinthians 16:9 says, the NIV vision, because a great door for effective work has opened to me, and there are many who oppose me. King James says there are many adversaries. I'm going to read another scripture, which is Revelation chapter 3 7 to 8 says, to the angel of the church in Philadelphia write, these are the words of him who is holy and true, who holds the key of David. What he opens, no one can shut, and what he shuts, no one can open. Hallelujah. Father, King of Glory, paraventure, doors, King of Glory, are obstacles. Doors are barriers. King of Glory, Abba Father, doors are walls. Satan has placed these barriers and say, Abba Father, you can't go a certain point in your life. That will never be our portion. That will never be our portion. With God, there is no limit, just unlimited power. We are going to pray that as many doors as that has been opened unto us, King of Glory, Abba Father, no man can shut. What the door God has opened unto us, no man can shut. My Lord and my God, Abba Father, King of Glory, that open door, King of Glory, will step into our breakthrough. Will step into our breakthrough. Will stop, Abba Father, into our opportunities. My Lord and my God, Heavenly Father, no door, King of Glory, shall act as a barrier unto us. Abba Father, we give you worship, we give you praise. The door the Lord has opened unto us, no mortal being, no spiritual being has the power, King of Glory, to shut up. Abba Father, King of Glory, our doors are continually open. Abba Father, we scale through every barrier. We scale through every wall. We scale through every opportunity. In the mighty name of Jesus, my Lord and my God, Abba Father, King of Glory, we go beyond. We go beyond. We go beyond. You can't, if Satan says we can't dream beyond a certain point, we'll tell him, King of Glory, we will dream beyond it. In the mighty name of Jesus, we will reach it. Abba Father, King of Glory, we do not believe what Satan says. Abba Father, we believe the word of God, and the word of God says there is no limit for any child of God, but just unlimited power. We will penetrate barriers beyond which we can think or imagine. In the mighty name of Jesus, nothing holds us, Abba Father. Nothing holds us bound. We go beyond. Nothing holds us back. We go beyond. No, nothing limits us, Abba Father, King of Glory, where we go beyond. In the mighty name of Jesus, blessed be your holy name. Be thou exalted, be thou glorified. Thank you, King of Glory. In Jesus' mighty name, we have prayed. We are still going to read another scripture. Father, we thank you. Worship your holy name. Blessed be your holy name. Thank you, Lord Jesus. Oh, be thou exalted, be thou glorified. I will read Isaiah chapter 45, 1 and 2. Isaiah 45, 1 and 2. Isaiah 45, 1 and 2 says, this is what the Lord says to his anointed, to Cyrus, whose right hand I take hold of, to subdue nations before him, and to strip kings of their armor, to open doors before him, so that gates will not be shut. Hallelujah. I will go before you and level all the mountains. I will break down gates of bronze and cut through bars of iron. Thank you, King of Glory, Abba Father. The Lord has given us every assurance. Paraventure, King of Glory, there are barriers. Paraventure, there are walls. Abba Father, King of Glory, the Lord has gone ahead of us, King of Glory. My Lord and my God, Heavenly Father, King of Glory, to break down, King of Glory, every gates that have been shut. My Lord and my God, Heavenly Father, Abba Father, to level every mountains. Abba Father, to break the gates of bronze and to cut through bars of iron. My Lord and my God, Heavenly Father, that is our portion, King of Glory. Abba Father, we worship your holy name. We give you praise. We give you worship. Be thou exalted, be thou glorified. Thank you, King of Glory. For in Jesus' mighty name, we have prayed. Amen. And amen. We are going to read Isaiah chapter 60 and verse 11. Isaiah 60 verse 11 says, thank you, Lord. Our Father, we give you praise. Isaiah 60, 11 says, your gates will always stand open. NIV version. Your gates will always stand open. They will never be shut day and night. Hallelujah. King of Glory. Our gates, King of Glory. Our doors, our Father, King of Glory, will be continually open. My Lord and my God, Heavenly Father, King of Glory. Abba Father, they will never be shut day and night. Abba Father, every opportunity, King of Glory, be that comes in the day, we'll utilize it. Be it that comes in the night, we shall utilize them. In the mighty name of Jesus, Father, we give you worship, we give you praise. Blessed be your holy name. Thank you, King of Glory. Be thou exalted, be thou glorified. Abba Father, we give you worship. Well, bless your holy name. Our doors are continually open. Our doors are continually open. Our doors are continually open. They will never be shut day or night. They will never be shut day or night. Abba Father, our movement shall not be curtailed. King of Glory, Abba Father, we will go in, King of Glory. Doors shall be opened unto us. We will go in, we will come out, and we shall find pasture. In the mighty name of Jesus, thank you, King of Glory, for the Lord made us. We did not make ourselves, King of Glory. We are the sheep of his pasture. Thank you, King of Glory. Blessed be your holy name. For in Jesus' mighty name, we have prayed. Amen. We are still, I'll read Psalm 24 from verse 7. Thank you, Holy Spirit. Psalm 24. Thank you, Lord Jesus. Psalm 24 from verse 7. Thank you, Lord. Blessed be your holy name. Thank you, Lord Jesus. And it says, lift up your heads, O you gates. Be lifted up, you ancient doors. And the King of Glory may come in. Who is the King of Glory? The Lord strong and mighty. The Lord mighty in battle. Lift up your heads, O you gates. Lift them up, you ancient doors. The King of Glory may come in. Who is the King of Glory? The Lord Almighty. He is the King of Glory. Hallelujah. My Lord and my God, Heavenly Father, King of Glory. Every gate, King of Glory, that have been erected up against us, King of Glory, they are all lifted up. They are all lifted up. Oh, you gates, lift up your heads. Abba, Father, King of Glory. You barrier, you doors, King of Glory, Abba, Father, that paraventure has been shut upon us, King of Glory, has been opened. Abba, Father, lift up your head, O you gates. Abba, Father, King of Glory, the King of Glory has come in. If the King of Glory, who is Lord Almighty, comes in, Abba, Father, King of Glory, Abba, Father, he will draw us. He will draw termite in. My Lord and my God, Heavenly Father, who is the King of Glory? It is the Lord that is strong and mighty. The Lord that is mighty in battle. King of Glory, Abba, Father. Abba, Father, all gates, Abba, Father, have been lifted up. All doors that have been shut, King of Glory, has been lifted up. Abba, Father, you ancient doors that have been shut, King of Glory, are opened. Abba, Father, the Lord has opened it, and no man has, Abba, Father, King of Glory, no spiritual being, no physical being, King of Glory, has the right, King of Glory, or the authority to open, to shut any gate, King of Glory, and doors the Lord has opened unto us. Abba, Father, thank you, King of Glory. The Lord that fights our battle, he has opened every gate, he has opened every door, King of Glory. Abba, Father, we have all gone in to seize our opportunities. Abba, Father, King of Glory. My Lord and my God, Heavenly Father, our life shall never remain the same. Blessed be your holy name. Thank you, King of Glory. Be thou exalted. Be thou glorified. I give you worship. I give you praise. Thank you, King of Glory. We give you worship, Abba, Father. Well, bless your holy name. Thank you, King of Glory. Our ministries move forward. Our groups move forward. Our self-fellowship move forward in the mighty name of Jesus. Abba, Father, they move forward, they move onward, and they move upward in the mighty name of Jesus. No barrier, King of Glory, can stand in their way. No barriers can stand in their way in the mighty name of Jesus. Every obstacle, every wall, every barrier, King of Glory, has been destroyed. Abba, Father, King of Glory, we will fulfill our dreams. Abba, Father, King of Glory, our God's ordained, King of Glory, Abba, Father, our opportunity, my Lord and my God, Heavenly Father, we shall achieve them in the mighty name of Jesus. Thank you, King of Glory. The devil is a liar and the father of all lies. My Lord and my God, Heavenly Father, every barrier, Abba, Father, King of Glory, is a mirage. It has been pulled down. It has been smashed to pieces in the mighty name of Jesus. Thank you, King of Glory. We give you worship. We give you praise. Blessed be your holy name. In Jesus' mighty name, we have prayed. Hallelujah. Praise the Lord.

Music heals. Good music heals perfectly. The word brings you home to the Father. This is Grace Impact Radio. Home to good music and the Word of God. Stay with us.

Abraham had waited for his promise to come to pass. He waited 75 years, 76, 77, 80, 85, 90. Then 99, God showed up as El Shaddai. When God reveals himself as El Shaddai, he's about to bring

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But though the mountains crumble and the oceans rage, and war against my soul the devil may wage, though the tempest has turned my smile upside down, and my life like a river of sorrow in which I drown, yet will I stand unshaken for as long as it lasts. Faithful is he that promised, and it shall come to pass. If God be for us, then who can stand against? The God who spoke all the earth into form, he said, let there be light, let it be bright, let there be day, let there be night. 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

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The Spirit introduces the Word. We're just going to raise this alarm, announcing that the King of Glory is here.

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I will say of the Lord, He is my refuge and my fortress, my God, in Him I will trust. Surely He shall deliver you from the snare of the fowler and from the perilous pestilence. He shall cover you with His feathers, and under His wings you shall take refuge.

flies by day, nor of the pestilence that walks in darkness, nor of the destruction that lays waste at noonday. 1,000 may fall at your side, and 10,000 at your right hand, but it shall not come near you. Only with your eyes shall you look and see the reward of the wicked. Because you have made the Lord, who is my refuge, even the Most High, your dwelling place. 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You shall tread upon the lion and the cobra, the young lion and the serpent you shall trample underfoot. 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I will set him on high because he has known my name. He shall call upon me and I will answer him. I will be with him in trouble. I will deliver him and honor him. With long life I will satisfy him and show him my salvation. Amen.

0: 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Good music heals perfectly.
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said to Martha, I am the resurrection and the life. He who believes in me, though he may die, he shall live. And whoever lives and believes in me shall never die. Do you believe this? She said to him, Yes, Lord, I believe that you are the Christ, the Son of God, who is to come into the world. Then Jesus said, Take away the stone. Martha, the sister of him who was dead, said to him, Lord, by this time there is a stench, for he has been dead 4 days. Jesus said to her, Did I not say to you that if you would believe, you would see the glory of God? Then they took away the stone from the place where the dead man was lying. And Jesus lifted up his eyes and said, Father, I thank you that you have heard me, and I know that you always hear me. But because of the people who are standing by, I said this, that they may believe that you sent me. Now when he had said these things, he cried with a loud voice, Lazarus,

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1: There was darkness upon the face of the deep, and the Spirit of God moved upon the face of the waters. The Spirit of God there is Ruach Elohim. 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The Lord is that Spirit. 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

Some of the things that have happened in your life, you think they just happened. Sometimes they were demonically engineered. But today we call on the God of the armies of the heavens and the earth. Because you came here today,

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1: You are welcome. We thank God. Today is day 9. And the Bible tells us not by power nor by might, but by the Spirit of the Lord. We are standing because the Lord is strengthening us, is helping us. We triumph always, triumphing always. That is the team. And we all know that we fight, we are fighting from victory, not for victory. That's why our team, 2 Corinthians 2:14, I'm reading from NLT, it says, but thank God, he has made us his captives and continues to lead us along in Christ's triumphant procession. So we are in that possession of Christ's triumph, so we can never go back. And that is the reason we are confident and we are saying that we triumph always. Tonight we are still continuing in our topic, our prayer focus for today, which has been capacity. Since morning we've been praying for capacity. So we are continuing this evening. We are going to pray in tongues. We are praying. Pray that our capacity will grow alongside our enlargement. Ask that we will not outgrow our character, our competence, or our devotion to God. Pray for grace and stewardship required to administer them. You know, sometimes when we grow, you know, like we are always reminded, you know, some people, they think, okay, if you are jobless and you are looking for a job, you are in church every time. But when the job comes now, that becomes an excuse to be absent from the presence of God. We know that once in a while, the job will keep you busy. But it's not that you now focus on it or is it business, whatever it is. So this evening, we are going to pray. And our reference scriptures for tonight, let's look at Isaiah 54, verses 2 and 3. It says, you know, if you remember, the first verse says, talking to a barren woman. So the first verse 2 says, enlarge your house, build an addition, spread out your home, and spare no expense, for you will soon be bursting at the seams. Your descendants will occupy other nations and resettle the renewed cities. Yesterday, or I can't remember the actual day when we were praying for the new generation that to take over, to not lose focus. That is why you say your descendants will occupy. So we want to pray in tongues that as our capacity as we grow in every area of life, you know, we are always reminded that when you are praying for TREM is not the building. You and I, we are TREM. So we want to pray that our capacity will grow alongside our enlargement. As we grow in our businesses, even as the church expands and enlarges, that we will grow in capacity. Everything that is required for every enlargement, every capacity that is required to the level we enlarge to, that we will grow in that capacity. Let's begin to speak in the prayer language of the Spirit. Marabo shalabante kekekekeke. 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
0: Individually and as a family, as a ministry, as we enlarge, Father, we ask for capacity to grow alongside the enlargement in the mighty name of Jesus. Malika da boskapa, malike degedegedegedege, maraba ba ba ba ba ba ba like ne boskada ba, mande boske ne bonche ne ne ne ne ne ne ne ne, maraba ba ba ba ba like ne boskapo, malike ne boske burdegedege, mali boske burdegedegedegedege, makaba like da ba, maraba shala bonche ne ne ne ne ne ne ne. Mali poske bureke dege dege, mali ke da bosha la baba. As we enlarge, we want to ask God that we will not outgrow our character, our competency, or our devotion to God. Luke 16:10-12 says, if you are faithful in little things, you will be faithful in large ones. But if you are dishonest in little things, you won't be honest with greater responsibility. And if you are untrustworthy about worldly wealth, who will trust you with the true riches of heaven? And if you are not faithful with other people's things, why should you be trusted with things of your own? Yes, that is why we should not outgrow our character. As a ministry, we are known as that we trust in the word of God, and we are known for integrity. So we want to declare that as we grow, we will not outgrow our character. As we are enlarging, we will not outgrow our character, our competence, but we will continue to grow in these areas. Our enlargement will not draw us away from God, but it will draw us closer to Him. We will always remember that without God, we can't get to that place, that level we are getting to. Marebo shalaba, man lege lege lege lege lebo shalaba, reke lege lege, man lege lebo shalaba, ba ba ba ba ba, marabo shke bun lebo shke bun chele le le le le le le le, man lebo shke bun reke lebo, man 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la ba. Father, we ask Lord, our capacities is increased as we grow, as we enlarge, Lord, individually, as a family, as a ministry. 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Talking about enlargement, 2 Kings 6:1-2 reminds us, one day the group of prophets came to Elisha and told him, as you can see, this place where we meet with you is too small. Let us go down to the Jordan River where there are plenty of logs so that we can build a new place. It is when you enlarge, when you increase, there will be need for expansion. There will be need for expansion. But even as we expand, we need to grow in our capacity as individuals. As we enlarge, all that is required to maintain that enlargement in the line with the word of God, the Lord that asked God that there will be provision. In the mighty name of Jesus, mali po de bo shalaba, mande gede gede bo she de bo shalaba ba ba ba. Pray for grace and stewardship require to administer character, competence, and devotion to God. Ask God to give us grace. Paul was telling Timothy in 1 Timothy chapter 4 verse 1, the latter part, he said, okay, let me read the whole thing. Do not waste time arguing over godless ideas and old wives' tales. Instead, train yourself to be godly. We need to be godly to maintain capacity. Ask God that the grace, he will give us the grace required to maintain stewardship in the mighty name of Jesus. Grace and stewardship required to maintain the capacity of this enlargement in the mighty name of Jesus. Marba bosha da ba ba ba ba mali kede kede kede kede morda ba ba ba ba ba ba de kede bosha da ba mante de boske bure kede kede kede marra bosha la ba ba ba ba ba morre kede kede kede kede mali boske de 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Let's ask God to enlarge us while preparing us to steward what He to entrust to us. That is why Luke 16:10 was telling us that we would, if you are not faithful in little things, how can you be committed? How can large things be committed unto us? Let's ask God to enlarge us while preparing us to steward what He entrusts to us. We cannot do it by ourselves except the Lord help us. Let's ask God to enlarge us, to enlarge you, enlarge every chairman as He's preparing us to steward what He entrusts to us in the mighty name of Jesus. Marreke lebo shala ba ba ba ba marrabaske le monte le le le le le le le le morrebo shala ba reke de ge de ge maliboske burde ge li ge de ge malibo shala ba ba ba ba ba ba marrabaske le monte le le le le le Mali gele bo shalabon mege mege morabaske le monte le le le le le mali boske le bo. What will help us to enlarge our capacity? Second Peter chapter 1 verses 5 to 8 says, and beside this, given all diligence, add to your faith virtue, and to virtue knowledge, and to knowledge temperance, and to temperance patience, and to patience godliness, and to godliness brotherly kindness, and to brotherly kindness charity. For if these things be in you and abound, they make you what you shall need up. They make it that you shall neither be barren nor unfruitful in the knowledge of our Lord Jesus Christ. So all these characters, we need to build, imbibe them in us, that so that we will not be barren. That is how we can maintain. That is how we can build our capacity to maintain the enlargement that the God is bringing our way at this time. Malibo shadaba rege dege dege marababa ba ba ba ba marabo shadabo nte de de de de de de de moraba ligele bo shadaba mante le le le le le le le le le makabarabaske bo rege dege morabaske le monte le le le le le le le le makabo rege le morabo shadaba ba ba ba ba malikele bo molebo shadaba nte de be father. You will increase our knowledge. You will help us, Lord, in the mighty name of Jesus. Thank you for patience. Thank you for godliness. Thank you for brotherly kindness. Malike lebo, we declare all this shall abound in us. Malipo shadaba. So that we will be fruitful in the knowledge of our Lord Jesus Christ. These are the things that will increase our capacity to be able to do what you are preparing us for. The enlargement that is here. We thank you. Father, thank you for our capacity that is growing alongside our enlargement in the mighty name of Jesus. Thank you, Lord. We want to intercede. We want to go to the second act segment of the prayer intercession. We want to pray for capacity to carry influence without being corrupted by it. You know, we can easily be carried away when we have influence. When you think you have power, that is when pride and such things will begin to come in. You forget where you started from, where the Lord brought you from. But because you now have influence, you want to show yourself. So we want to pray for the capacity to carry influence without being corrupted by it. That we will not be corrupted by the influence. When we start having influence, we will not be corrupted by it. Matthew 5:13-16 says, you are the salt of the earth. But what good is salt if it has lost its flavor? Can you make it salty again? It will be thrown out and trampled under the foot. You are the light of the world, like a city on a hilltop that cannot be hidden. No one lights a lamp and then puts it under a basket. Instead, a lamp is placed on a stand where it gives light to everyone in the house. In the same way, let your good deeds shine out for all to see, so that everyone will praise your heavenly Father. What is this passage telling us? That when we have influence, we should know that we are representing our Father wherever we are. And because we are representing him, our influence will not be corrupt. We will not be corrupted by it. We will know that God is our foundation. Ask God that he will help every tremite. He will help each and every one of us. We will carry influence without being corrupted by it. We will always remember that we are the light of the world, and our light should shine and bring people unto Christ. That as God increases us, increases our reach, our platform as a ministry, as individuals, an opportunity, ask for humility, integrity, wisdom, and courage to remain faithful to Christ. You know, we can easily be carried away when we start getting big. We become too big for God, and that is the beginning of destruction. So ask God, pray for everyone, that we will always remember that our light is shining because God is with us, and we have to reflect him wherever we go. We just talked about ambassador. As ambassadors, we will shine the light of God. We will shine the light of God. We will know that we are representing somebody, and because we are representing him, his glory, and we must reflect him. My level shut up, my regular level shut up, my libos kebo reke dege, ma rabos kaba leke dege, mo rabas kele bos kede bo, ma neke dege dege, mo rababa bababa bababa, ma libos kele bonse dege, ma like dege dege dege dege, ma libos shala bonse dege, mo rababa bababa, ma libos shala ba, ma neke dege bos kede bonse dege, mo We will not be carried away, Lord, by the influence

Sweet Malika Nebo Shada Baba Baba Baba Reboske Nebonte Maliboske Nebonte Nebo. Whatever level, whatever height it takes us to, Father, we will not be corrupted by the what we have achieved, Lord, because without you we can't achieve that level, we can't get to that level. Father, we will not be corrupted by it. In the mighty name of Jesus, Makabore Kelebo Shalaba, Mani Kedege Degedege, Marabashke Nebonte Dede, Morebo Shalaba Baba Baba, Mandegedege. Daniel 6 tells us from verses 3 to 4. He says, Daniel soon proved himself more capable than all the other administrators and high officers. Because of Daniel's great ability, the king made plans to place him over the entire empire. Then the other administrators and high officers began searching for some fault in the way Daniel was handling government affairs, but they couldn't find anything to criticize or condemn him. He was faithful, always responsible, and completely trustworthy. So let's ask God that this will be our record, that when they look, wherever you have influence, you will, because you have not been corrected with this, whatever, when they look for fault, when they look for something that they can use against you, they will not find anything to use against any one of us. We will not just take these things, these prayers, as we are just praying. No, we will ask God that this will be our character. We will reflect him wherever we go. When people start looking for loopholes in whatever we are doing, they will not find fault, because our God is helping us and we are following his precepts. We are following his word. Ask God to help each and every one of us to be responsible, to be faithful, and to be trustworthy, that anyone will be able to commit anything into our hands, because they know that because we fear God, we will do it the right way. Oh, Father, help us to be faithful. Help us to walk in your faithfulness, that you will be able to stand for us. We will be found worthy. We will be found responsible. Integrity will be our watchword. This will be our name indeed. It will not just be for the ministry, but individually people can will be able to say, yes, this person has integrity. In the mighty name of Jesus. Micah 6 verse 8 says, know, O people, the Lord has told you what is good, and this is what he requires of you: to do what is right, to love mercy, and to walk humbly before with your God, and to walk humbly with your God. We are asking for humility. No matter what height you attain in life, that you will be humble. We will be humble. We will not be braggadocious. That because whatever we become, we have not

0: 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Malle bosche la ba ba ba ba ba. Mali boshe de bonze de me. 1 Corinthians 10, 31 to 33. I will just speak some points. He says that whatever we do, we should do it all for the glory of God. No matter the level you think you have attained, no matter the height you have attained, don't give offense to the church of God. He said, I too try to please everyone in everything I do. I don't just do what is best for me. I do what is best for others, so that many will be saved. So whatever you attain in life, remind yourself the purpose God has given you influence as individual, as a family, and if we carry it because we are the one that makes up trend, it will reflect wherever we go that whatever God has done in to us, it is for his glory. So we should not offend people. We should do everything to bring glory to God. Everything we do, whatever influence one, is to point people to God, to point people to God in the mighty name of Jesus. Whatever capacity God has placed you is to point people to God. Male boska la bante le le le le le. Morra ba ba ba ba ba ba ba. Male boske le bonte le le le le le le. Mali ke le bosha la ba. Morre ke le bosha la ba. Mante le le le le le le le le. Morra ba ba ba ba ba ba ba ba ba ba. Marra boske le bonte le le le le le. Mali ke le bosha la ba. Mante le be. Morre boske de monte le be. 1 Peter 5 tells us that we should dress ourselves in humility as we relate with one another as a church, that we your offices. How do we relate with people? Dress yourself in humility. And he says, so humble yourself under the mighty power of God, and at the right time he will lift you up in honor. Well, if you think he has lifted you up, continue to humble yourself. Ask God that he will help us, that we will remain humble in all we do. Maleboska balinge de de de de de de de. 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Father, help us to dress ourselves in humility. 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Morra pa pa pa pa pa pa pa. 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Morra baske le bo. You say you give grace to the humble. Father, help us to remain humble in your hand. Before you know we do. 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Male boska ba. 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Mali gele bo. Father, we receive grace, Lord. We receive grace to be humble. Father, we thank you. Lord, we bless your name. Male bosha la ba ba ba ba ba. 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Morra baske le bonte le be. 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Ma li ge de boske de bonte le be. Father, we thank you for your humble spirit that is in us. Father, we thank you for integrity. We thank you for the spirit of wisdom. Ma le bosha da ba. Lord, we bless your name. Daddy, we give you praise, we give you honor. In Jesus' mighty name.
1: Thank you. Please, can we put hands together for Jesus? Thank you so much, man. Thank you so much. We're still praying in the same vein. I just like us to spend some time to appreciate God. The Bible calls him the God of all grace. So there are many dimensions of God's grace. And every one of us here, be it old or young, have a dimension of his grace. I just want us to thank God. Capacity talks about the grace God has bestowed upon us. I want us to thank God for the aspect of his grace we enjoy. The aspect of it. No one has it, or we all have a measure of his grace, a measure of his grace. I'd like us to appreciate God in every way where we find ourselves, for his mercies, for his ability, for his ability. God gives ability. Whatever we enjoy, God gave to us. Let's give God praise for this, his grace, his many dimensions of grace bestowed upon us. Lord, we are grateful. We are grateful. We thank you. We thank you for finding us worthy, for finding us worthy to carry this dimension of grace. We give you praise. We give you glory. We magnify your name. Bless the Lord. Oh, my soul, do not forget his benefits. I am what I am by the grace of God. Apostle Paul wrote, everything I enjoy is a product of his grace. I will not forget that it's of his mercy. So like Sister Dina said, we treat this grace based on, we treat people based on the measure of God's grace upon our lives, not just based on who we feel we are, but based on what God has done through us. When God works in a man, one of the things God does is that he humbles the person. Let's open our mouths and decree and declare that God's grace will guide our mind. God's grace will guide our thought. God's grace will guide our outcome. In the name of Jesus, we thank you. We thank you. We thank you. We give you glory and we give you honor. Blessed be the name of the Lord. 2 Corinthians chapter 3 verse 5 to 6 from the King James Version. Not that we are sufficient of ourselves to think anything of ourselves, but our sufficiency is of God. Someone say, my sufficiency is of God. I am what I am because of his mercy. I want us to first appreciate God, for God is our sufficiency. God is our sufficiency. I can do all things because he strengthens me. I have the ability to do more because he strengthens me. Nothing is impossible around me because God has helped me. They don't know how you bring out those results, but you know it is of the Lord's mercy. Our sufficiency is of the Lord. Our sufficiency is of the Lord. By him we run through a troop, we live through the world. Thank you, Jesus. We are grateful, Lord. We are grateful. We declare as a people, our sufficiency is of the Lord. Every corner we occupy, Makanda. The Lord is our strength. In 2 Corinthians 12 verse 9, the TPT, he said, but he answered me, my grace is always more than enough. My grace is always more than enough. My grace is always more than enough. Everything we can achieve, kapandele konde, my sufficiency is of you, Lord. My sufficiency is of you, Lord. My sufficiency is of you, Lord. We thank you, Jesus. We thank you, Jesus. We thank you, Jesus. I'm expanding on the left and on the right because God is my help. Thank you, Father. We give you glory and we give you honor. Blessed be your name. In the name of Jesus. our sufficiencies of you. We are declaring this evening our capacity to receive, to carry, and to see what God has entrusted into our hands. Capacity, one, to receive, two, to carry, and three, to see what. Someone declare with me, I will finish well. I will finish well. I will finish well. There is grace for the assignment God has given to me. I read 1 Chronicles chapter 28, verse 20, the Good News Translation. 1 Chronicles 28, verse 20. This is David speaking to his son Solomon. King David said to his son Solomon, be confident and determined. He said, start the work and don't let anything stop you. He said, the Lord God whom I serve will be with you. The reason why you know you will start and you finish well is that the Lord God is with you. He says, he will not abandon you, but he will stay with you until you finish the work. He will stay with you until you finish the work. I want you to pray and declare, you will start. There is grace, Makapanda, to start and to finish. There is grace to receive this assignment, capacity to do, Makoshapanda, capacity to expand, Ekoshapanda, like David said to Solomon, the Lord God is with you. The Lord God is with you wherever thou goest. The Lord God is with you. Say to Zerubbabel, Kapanda Lapanda, not by mind, not by power, Kapanda. Echo Sanda, your hands has laid this foundation. Your hands will complete it. Your hands will complete it. Thank you, Jesus, for capacity to begin, capacity to receive instruction, capacity, Makoteleko Shapanda, to do and to finish. In the name of Jesus, I'm a good steward of the manifold grace of God. In the mighty name of Jesus, Akapanda Landalipande, Eko Shapanda. Anywhere he went, he was doing good. Anywhere he went, he was doing good. Joseph was in his father's house. The capacity in the house was enough. He got to Potiphar's house. A different dimension was needed. He got to the prison. It was a whole new challenge. He got to Potiphar's palace, Akapande, Ekonde. In every journey of your life, may God give you what is required. May heaven give you what is required. May heaven give you what is required. You will not burn out, Kapanda. Eko Shapanda. Mandele Bonde. Solomon, the Lord God is with you. The Lord God is with you. You will start and you will finish this work. In the name of Jesus, you will start and you will finish this work. Someone declare with me, nothing dies in my hands. Nothing dies in my hands. Nothing dies in my hands. You will bring forth life, Maka. Eko Shapanda. We receive grace on this mountain. In the mighty name of Jesus. Apakadeleko Shipande. Mandale Kondelebanda. Apakoteleko Shipande. Imandele Konde. David, you will succeed in the backside of the desert. You will still succeed in the palace. The grace that is needed on these two dimensions differs. But every stage of your race, God will give you what is required. In the name of Jesus. In the name of Jesus. You will run through a troop. You will lead through a wall. Makanda. There is strength coming inside of you. Strength to do more. Strength to carry out the assignment. Strength to become all that heaven has ordained you to be. Akapanda landele bande. There won't be me shouts in my camp. Amandale bande. Eko sanda. What God has begun. What God has begun. It was foretold. Eko sanda. Mandala kanda. The pit of hell will not stop it. In the name of Jesus. I receive grace. I receive capacity from her. Hakapanda, Ekonde, they said to the man of God, the place where we are has become too small. We need to expand. There is need for increase. There is need for more. Hakonde, Ekonde, as you pray this morning, someone develop capacity for more. You ain't seen your best days yet. Your best is not behind you. Handele, Ekonde, the assignment ahead of you, God will give you what is required to prosper in it. You will prosper in it. You will prosper in it. You will prosper in it. Lord, we receive grace. We receive grace. We confess today that our sufficiency is of you. Our sufficiency is of you. Ephesians chapter 3, verse 20, the King James Version. Now unto him that is able to do, Kapanda, that is able to do exceedingly, abundantly, above all you can ask or think. The God we serve is well able to exceed expectation. He's well able to break through barriers. He's well able to break protocols on your behalf. Protocols are broken on your behalf. Protocols are broken on you. It is not the normal thing. But when you appear, the man with capacity appears. We give you praise, Jesus. We give you praise, Jesus. I'm a good steward of the assignment God has given to me. I'm a good steward in that department. I'm a carpenter, Lekonde. Nothing fails in my hand. Nothing fails in my hand. Nothing fails in my hand. This hand will give back to life. This hand will bring forth life. This hand will bring forth life. Your feet are feet of good news. Everywhere you turn is good news. Everywhere you go is good news. Blessed are those who carry the feet of good news. We give you praise. We give you praise. We give you praise. We give you praise. We give you praise. Nothing can kill a man that carries a vision of heaven. Nothing can stop a man that carries the dreams of heaven. As you pursue into what God has ordained for you, as you run into that assignment designed by heaven, you will arrive. You will arrive. You will arrive. You will arrive. You will arrive. You will arrive. In the name of Jesus. In the name of Jesus. I've been sent into my generation to do the biddings of the master. You will do God's work. You will do God's work. You will do God's work. In that field, you will do God's work. In your career, you will do God's work. In ministry, you will do the work of him that sent you. In business, you will do his work. In academics, someone just pray in tongues. Just pray in tongues. Just pray in tongues. Building up yourself in your most holy faith. Akoteleko sapanda. Imandele konde. Ika panda. Amandeleko sapanda. Emondele konde. Ika panda. Taliye in Jerusalem. Until you are endowed with power from on high. Amako. Uka panda lekonde. Eko sapanda. We thank you, Jesus. We give you praise. We give you praise. We give you praise. We give you glory, Jesus. Mandele bo sapanda. Ekondele bondele ko sapanda. In the name of Jesus. In 1 Peter chapter 4, verse 10, the TPT, the Bible says every believer, believer including you, every believer has received grace gifts. Every believer has received great gifts. So use them to serve one another. As faithful steward of the many-colored tempers of God's grace, use them to serve one another. Declare with me that I'm a good steward of his grace. I'm a good steward of his grace. God will not look for men when you are there. Ah! God will not look for men when you are there. I'm a good steward of God's grace. The assignment in my hand. I'm a good steward, Kapanda. I'm accountable to the grace that has been given to me. In the name of Jesus. Amandaleko shipanda. Amandaleko ndelebende. Ika panda la panda. Eko shapanda. You will not oppress others with that grace. I'm a good steward. Amandaleko be. Ika panda la panda. I shine like light. Ako telebende. Amanda, you will not be distracted from your assignment. You will not be distracted from your assignment. You will not be distracted from your assignment. You will not be a little here, a little there. I call telephone. Lesser focus on what God wants you to do. In the name of Jesus. I'm a good steward of this grace. I'm a good steward of this grace. Everywhere I find myself, I carry the glory of God. In the name of Jesus. Mandeliko shipanda. Thank you, Jesus. Thank you, Jesus. In the name of Jesus. In the mighty name of Jesus. Isaiah chapter 54. I read verse 2 to 4 from the King James Version. He said, enlarge the place of thy tent, and let them stretch forth the curtains of thy habitation. He says, spare not, lengthen thy cord and strengthen thy stakes. Verse 3. He said, for thou shalt break forth. Thou shalt break forth on the right hand and on the left hand. Someone get ready for increase. Someone get ready for increase. The grace you carry is bigger than where you are now. Get ready for expansion. In that field you are, get ready for expansion. He said, and thy seed shall inherit the Gentiles and make the desolate, I love this, they will make the desolate city to be inhabited. In other words, there is no waste around me. What has not been working, when you get into that space, it begins to work. What has not yielded, when you get into that space, it begins to yield. Strengthen thy cause. Break forth on the left. Break forth on the right. Increase is there. Increase is there. Increase is there. Increase is there. Our capacity will grow with our assignments. As your assignment grows, your capacity grows. As your assignment grows, your capacity grows. We have dwelt on this mountain for too long. It is time to go to the other side. As your capacity grows, your increase grows. In the name of Jesus. In the name of Jesus. There is no better yesterday in my life. There is no better yesterday in my life. The path of the just is like a shining light. It shines brighter. Yours will shine brighter. Yours will shine brighter. Yours will shine brighter. Let this light shine in you. That man will see your good work. They will see good works through you. They will see good works through you. Everywhere you go, you carry good works. Declare with me. Everywhere I come, good works comes. Eko shapanda, mandele kandala panda. Eko shapanda. No man lights a candle and puts it under the bushel, but they put it on a candlestick so that he can give light to the city. Let your light so shine forth before men that they will see your good works. I will shine in the city. I will shine in the field. I will shine. When you get into that room, you will shine. Your light will not be dim. Break forth on the left. Break forth on the right. New opportunities are coming and breaking forth on all sides. Mandele ko telebode, ipanda le konde, makosha panda, amandele konde, ikanda la panda. There is grace for more. There is grace for more. There is grace for more. There is grace for more. There is something called grace for favor, but there is something called grace for capacity. Amandele kote. In the name of Jesus. In the name of Jesus. I think in Proverbs chapter 22. It's in Proverbs chapter 22, verse 29, I believe 29. The Bible says, seest thou a man diligent in his business, he will stand before kings. You know, when you read that scripture fast, it gets exciting. I will stand before king. But anyone can stand before king. I've seen people who, I saw a young man who had the complimentary card of so many big men. He has stood before the who and who, but he's broke. He's broke. So there's one thing, standing before king. But those who make decisions are not those who stand before king. They are those who sit with kings. There's a whole new dimension. We get excited standing before king, but there's no guarantee. The people who make the real decision, I was saying so, I said, you standing before king, you might just be a protocol man. But those who make the decisions are those who sit. We have celebrated standing before king. This new dimension, God will bring you to a place of decision making. You will sit with kings. You will make decisions. Through you, the word gospel of Jesus will be heard to the ends of the earth. I want us to pray in tongues. I want us to pray in tongues. I'm going beyond just standing before kings. I will sit with kings. I will sit with kings. Doors are open for me. Then Joseph came and stood before the king, Makondele Bonde, but something different came out of him that day that brought him to the position of sitting with kings. You will not just end standing with kings. Amandala Panda, there is capacity to sit with kings. I have what it takes to sit with kings. Makotele Kada, Apako Shanda, Amandele Kode, Ika Pandalanda, Emo Shapanda, Ika Pandele Kondele Bonde. Lord, we thank you, Jesus. We thank you, Jesus. It's a new dimension of grace for me.
2: It's a new dimension of grace for you. We thank you, Jesus. We thank you, Jesus. We thank you, Jesus. You are going higher. You are breaking through new frontiers. In the name of Jesus, the best for the new. The best for the new. The best for the new. New results. New results. You might just get back to that same office. The same office. And suddenly, new results are busting out. The same department. Suddenly, new results are busting out. You thought you have seen the best. But suddenly, God shows you another dimension of him. Amanda Lapanda. Echo Shapande. You will not grow weary. You will not grow tired. A new you is emerging. In the mighty name of Jesus. Echo Shapanda. Amanda. Your voice will matter. Your voice will matter. Your voice will matter. In the name of Jesus. In the name of Jesus. The grace, oh Lord, to receive. The grace, oh Lord, to carry. The grace, oh Lord, to deliver. Echo Shapande. The assignments in my hand. Mandele botele kode ikanda lepanda amo shapanda apakonde lepanda amandele konde lepode. You know the story of Ruth came to mind. The Bible said that Haman had decided that all of the Jews were going to be killed. And we know the story how Mordecai asked Esther to speak on their behalf, and finally Esther said they should fast, that she will go before the king. She will go before the king. If she perishes, she perishes. The last woman who refused to align herself with the king's instruction was sent out of the king's palace. And now the second wife, the next wife, he said, I will go before the king. If I perish, I perish. The difference between Esther and Vashti is that the king stretched forth his ring. The king stretched forth his ring. It was a 50-50 decision. She was standing before the king, but standing before the king is not a guarantee that you're going to live. But as soon as the king stretched forth his ring, she had the privilege to sit with the king. You're going to decree and declare. Others may have failed, but I have the capacity to succeed. It doesn't matter what others have strained themselves into and have failed. This assignment God has given to me, I have what it takes to succeed. You will succeed in that field. You will succeed in that field. You will make good progress. You will make good progress. You will make significant progress. You will make mighty results. In the name of Jesus, open your mouth and pray. Open your mouth and pray. Open your mouth and pray. Mako Shapanda. Emondelebonde. The mercy of God will speak. His favor will speak. His favor will speak. His grace is multiplied. Mako telepode lekonde. Ikanda leponde. Iko Shapanda. Mandala pandala pandala konde. Eko Shapanda. Imandeleko Shapanda. Thank you, Jesus. In the name of Jesus. In the mighty name of Jesus. Let's read Psalms chapter 92. I read verse 13 and 14 from the Amplified Classic. It says, planted in the house of the Lord, they shall flourish in the court of our God, growing in grace. You will grow in grace. You know, we are elected by grace. We are assigned or positioned by grace. We will also grow in grace. We are going to be declaring this evening that we are growing in God's grace. He said, they shall still bear fruits in their old age. They shall be full of sap or spiritual vitality and rich in the vigor of trust and love and commitment. We are going to decree and declare, we are growing in grace. We are growing in grace. We are growing in grace. Those that be planted in the house of the Lord, they will flourish in his court. They will not just flourish, but they will grow in grace. Life will not meet you where he left you yesterday. As you pray in the month of October, you will grow in grace. You will grow in new dimensions of grace. Doors are open. Doors are open. Things are happening in quick succession. In the name of Jesus. In the name of Jesus. In the name of Jesus. I heard someone say yesterday, exponential growth. You will grow on all bounds, on the left and on the right. There's a difference between addition and multiplication. The Lord multiply your growth. In the name of Jesus. I am planted in the house of the Lord. I'm planted in the house of the Lord. I flourish in his courts. I flourish in his courts. I flourish in his courts. In the mighty name of Jesus. In this dimension of capacity, one of the things that is required is wisdom and understanding. You walk in God's wisdom.
1: In every time you need to make decision, God's wisdom will guide you. In James 1:5, he said, if anyone lacks wisdom, let him ask from the Father. In other words, God is the giver of wisdom. God is the giver of wisdom. In the assignment God has given to you, you will not lack the required wisdom. You will not lack the required knowledge, the required understanding. Open your mouth and declare, Makanda, I walk in wisdom. I walk in the grace of God. I walk in wisdom. Wisdom directs. Wisdom instructs. You will get into that meeting. Your words will matter. A call sharp and that. He said to Jeremiah, when you open your mouth, I will feel it. Beyond what you prepared for. Makondele ponde. In the assignment God has given to you, the required wisdom to speak. You will speak words in season. You will not speak carelessly. When the house of Issachar speaks, Israel listens. Your word will matter. Your word will carry power. Your word will carry power. You will not speak out of fear. You will not speak out of intimidation. When you speak, wisdom matters. Joseph spoke before the king, and the king said, is there anyone here in whom the Spirit of God is? Lord, we thank you, Jesus. We bless your name. Your wisdom will guide me. Your wisdom will instruct me in righteousness. In the mighty name of Jesus, we give you glory. We give you honor. And we give you praise. In Jesus' mighty name we have prayed. As we begin to round up, we're going to round up with the scripture of Daniel chapter 5 verse 3. The Bible says, an excellent spirit was found in Daniel. We're going to pray as we round up. An excellent spirit is given. Excellent spirit is of the Lord. You're going to declare that an excellence, you walk in excellence. Whatever you do, excellency will be seen in it. Whatever you do, the outcome will be beautiful. It will be admirable. In the name of Jesus. Thank you, Jesus. For we have received the spirit of excellence. We have received the spirit of excellence. The spirit to know how to do it better. In the name of Jesus. Thank you, Father. Thank you, Son. And thank you, Holy Spirit. In Jesus' mighty name, we have prayed. In Jesus' most precious name, we have prayed. Amen. So we're going to take our confession, then we'll take our offering as we close for today. Okay, 1, 2, let's go. I am in Christ, and Christ is my victory. God always lead me in triumph through Christ Jesus. I live from his victory, not for victory. I am blessed, favored, preserved, and fruitful. I walk in divine health, strength, peace, and soundness of mind. I have grace for every season, victory for every challenge. My steps are ordered by the Lord. I walk in wisdom, direction, and clarity. I am led by the Word and the Holy Spirit, and I fulfill God's purpose for my life. My family is blessed and established in peace. My children and generation after me are preserved, fruitful, and established in God's purpose. I walk in integrity, purity, and love. I am sensitive to the Holy Spirit and quick to follow his leading. I walk in freedom, power, and fruit of the Spirit. Christ is seen in me. His love flows through me, and his fragrance goes with me. Everywhere I go, I carry the evidence of his triumph. I do not give up. I advance by the grace of God. I am fruitful. I am productive. I am making formidable kingdom impact. My fruit is secured in Christ. I establish flourishing and purposeful. I will fulfill my assignment and leave a godly legacy. I am not striving for victory. I am walking in the victory of Christ. Hence, I boldly declare that I triumph always. I triumph in Christ. I triumph by his grace. I triumph in every season. I triumph over every challenge. I triumph in every assignment. Christ has won the victory, and I walk in his victory. I triumph always. In Christ Jesus, I triumph. Amen. Can we leave our offering and just bless the Lord with a seed in our hand? Lord, we thank you for the opportunity, for the privilege to give. We give out of love because we love you, because you first love us. This is an expression of our love. Receive us and receive our offerings. In Jesus' mighty name we have prayed. Can we say the grace in fellowship together? Now may the grace of our Lord Jesus Christ, the love of God, and the sweet fellowship of the Holy Spirit be with me now and forevermore. Amen.

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Hello everyone, good evening. Thank you for coming online tonight to worship with me, to praise God for his mighty deliverance, for his kindness, for his goodness. Thank you very much. Thank you. God is so faithful. My life is a testimony of God's goodness, of his mercy, of mercy, of mercy. And the reason why we're doing this is because, as instructed in the Bible says in Psalms 96, I would like to read it, says in verse 3, he says, declare his glory among the heathen, his wonders among all people. For the Lord is great and greatly to be praised. He is to be feared above all gods. Hallelujah. In verse 7, it says, give unto the Lord, O ye kindreds of the people. Give unto the Lord glory and strength. Give unto the Lord the glory due unto his name. Hallelujah. So we're here to give him glory for my life, for my daughter, for my help, for those who don't know the testimony. God saved our lives. He literally delivered us from the hands of the enemy. And we're here to testify before the world of his goodness, of his kindness, of his mercy. We will not keep our mouths shut. God will get his glory.

He deserves our breath. He deserves to be praised every second, every minute, every hour, every day, every year. He deserves praises perpetually. He deserves to be honored continually. He says, bless the Bible says, bless the Lord at all times. I will bless the Lord at all times, and his praise shall continually be in my mouth. Continually we praise you every second.

your goodness. We will never forget your mercy. 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We will shout it loud that you are worthy to be trusted. You are worthy to be praised. You are worthy to be praised.

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Even when we fell short, your mercy covered us. We call the name of Jesus and you answer.

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We heard about it, but now we have seen your mercy, O God.

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Somebody just worship him. We owe him everything. We owe him every second of worship. For a moment, I wanted to wait, you know, just hold on a bit before doing this live worship session. I wanted to just hold on a bit, you know, so that, you know, I could take off the bandage and, you know, so nobody gets to ask questions and all that, but... What was the point of the testimony when we do not put shame to the devil? This is to the glory of God. And whenever I see this, I'm reminded of mercy. I'm reminded of how God yanked us

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We just left home. And all of a sudden, it looked as though something took over that car. And I couldn't control it anymore. All I remembered was Jesus, the Jesus that saved me, the Jesus that called us, the Jesus who called us out of darkness into his light. That was the only person I remember. My child was in the car. Child's nanny was in the car, unstrapped, and I saw us losing control and just going left, right, left. But I called on the name of Jesus with so much desperation, because I knew that was the only hope I had. And I said, Jesus, have mercy.

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There was absolutely nothing there. But looking back, we know that God set a wall of fire to prevent us from hitting the fence and falling into the ditch. He set a wall of fire. The angel of the Lord encamped around us in that moment and brought that car to a stop. Everyone on the outside was like, the car just stopped, the car just stopped. But I know I hit something. He saved us right on time. He came through for us right on time. He stopped that car. What I hit was as strong as a pillar, I remember. We hit something that burst out the airbag. Till date, nobody saw anything there. Yet the front of the car was bashed. So even in this situation, we saw his hand. We saw his wonders. We saw his wonders. We saw his goodness and his mercy.

Blessed be God who has not given us as a prey unto their teeth. Oh, you caused our souls to escape as a bird from the snare of the fowler. And we are here to shout it to the world so that they will know of your goodness. We will not hold it back. We will not hold back our

God, I can't hold it back. Somebody worship him. Somebody bow before him and roll before him. He deserves our lives. He deserves our breath. I thought I knew this God, but now I have seen his goodness, his mercy and compassion. You cannot be looking right now. Bow before him.

him every second of worship. I don't know what you may be going through, but I want you to know that God is God. And I want you to just focus on him and just thank him for me. And for the fact that you are alive and you can watch this video. And you have breath. You should thank him. Thank him. Thank him because you have a chance to be everything that he has called you to be. Thank him. Don't look at the things that you do not have. They don't matter right now. Only Jesus matters. I called him. He showed up. He showed up. I was in trouble. And he came through. And he's coming through for you. It doesn't matter what you're going through. Just hold on to him. So much. Just hold on to his love. Just hold on to his love. Just stay in his love and stay in his presence. His presence is touching you right there where you are. Right there where you are, he's touching your heart. He's touching your heart. He's filling you with his love. He's taking every situation and turning it around for your good. Yes, that's what he's doing right now.

Turn your eyes away from the sickness. Turn your eyes away from your needs.

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Let it sweep across your heart. Just ponder on his goodness. Just ponder on his mercy. Tell your soul, bless the Lord, oh my soul. Bless the Lord, oh my soul, and forget not his benefits. I will never forget 23rd of February 2023. How you brought my daughter and my daughter's nanny out of that car without a scratch, when they were even strapped. You saved us. I will not forget your benefits. Somebody tell him, I will not forget your benefits. Command your soul.

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Who redeems our souls from destruction? Who crowns us with loving kindness?

We will not stop singing your praise. We will keep singing your praise. We will keep singing your praise. We will declare of your wonders from age to age. From age to age, you are God. From now even to the end of time, we will declare your glory. We will declare your mercy.

Faithful, faithful, faithful, matchless, endless, glorious, beautiful, loving. You're everything. We'll sing your praises to the ends of the earth. We'll sing your praises among the congregation. We'll sing your praises in our rooms, in our cities, in our country. We'll sing your praises on the streets, in the palaces. We'll sing your praises everywhere we go. We will make known, we will boast in the Lord. We will make our boast in this God that has delivered us. Yes, we will not keep silent. And right now in this moment, we reconsecrate our lives to the purposes of Christ. We realign ourselves with the will of God for our lives. We reconsecrate our lives for the Master's use. Right now, life means something else to me right now. What is life if we do not live it for Christ? That's just a waste of time. And so if, like me, you're rededicating your life, I just want you to sing this song with me. If there was anything you held back before, I want you to lay it down this moment. If there was anything you held back, I think this is the time to drop it, to lay it down. This is the time to lay down your life for the Master's use, for the assignment of God. It is time to let go of selfishness, of shyness, of self-consciousness, of pride. They don't matter. It doesn't make sense without Jesus. I want you to consecrate your heart, your time, your breath. Right now, Lord, we declare that every breath will count for you, and every minute will count for you, and that every soul that is tied to us will find you because of us. And right now we say yes, and I say yes to your will.

brought me out. And stop the expectations of the enemy. If you do not know that Jesus, this is your moment to accept him as your Lord and your Savior, do not wait for tomorrow. Right now is the moment for you to say yes to Jesus. I want you to open your mouth and say, Lord Jesus, I believe that you died for me. I believe that you rose on the third day. I believe that you ascended to heaven and you are seated. I believe that you are victorious over the grave.

I repent of my old ways. I ask that you help me by your Spirit to live a life that is pleasing to you, to live a life that is pleasing unto you. Help me, O God, come into my heart. Wash me white as snow. Cleanse me from all unrighteousness and filthiness. I declare from today that I am your own. I declare that I am your child. From this day henceforth and forevermore. Amen. If you said that prayer, congratulations, you are born again. And you're welcome to the family of God. He loves you. It was you he died for. If you made that decision, I'd like you to send us a message or indicate in the comment section, or just reach out so that you'll be planted in a Bible-believing church, and so that your life will truly count for Jesus, and so that you will not waste your time on the earth, so that you fulfill all that God has called you to. Yes. Hallelujah. Congratulations. Where you are, just lift your hands and bless him and thank him and thank him and thank him. Thank you, Lord, for a new beginning. Thank you, Lord, for a new beginning. Thank you, Lord, for new beginnings all around. Yes, we see new beginnings. We see new beginnings. Yes. Yes. Congratulations. It is a new day for you. It is a new season. It is a new time. What a wonderful time to be alive.

praise. Thank you, Lord Jesus. Hallelujah. Thank you so much for being a part of this. Thank you so much for rejoicing with me. Thank you so much. Don't forget, if you made the decision to follow Jesus, please reach out so that you would be followed up on and you'll be reached out to and planted. Praise God. Let's sing this song together before we go. I have decided to follow Jesus. I have decided to follow.

0: 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Good music heals perfectly.
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0: 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Stay with us.

sing it from your heart. Lord, I say yes to your will in my life, as it is written in heaven, as it is written in heaven. I want you to take a situation and

Somebody say yes to God's will. Somebody say yes. Somebody say yes. Somebody say yes. Somebody, God's answer to you is yes. God's answer to

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It is his good pleasure to give it. Every good and perfect gift comes from the Lord. One more time, declare.

every worry of every care and surrender to the will of God. It is not God's will for you to be depressed. It is not God's will for you to be sick. It is not God's will for you to be poor. Right now, enforce His will. Enforce His will. Enforce His will. Whatsoever does not look like God, whatsoever does not sound like God, whatsoever does not look like God, whatsoever does not look like God in my life, I erase it by the blood of Jesus.

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4: 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I am your host, Donubari Omolayo. And as always, I'm very happy to have you here with me. If this is your first time, this is The Kosh Effect, where we talk about making your spaces clean, organized, safe, and hygienic. We talk about everything and anything housekeeping. So you are very welcome. Today, we're going to be looking at the things we forget to clean, the unlikely places around the home that need attention. So you know that there are some things we become so used to seeing around the house that we stop really seeing them. And I think that is exactly what happens with some of the places and objects that we are going to be talking about today. When most of us decide it's time to clean the house, we have an already, you know, familiar checklist in our heads. We sweep the floor, we mop, dust the furniture, wash the bathrooms and all that. And when we are done, we look around and we feel satisfied because as far as we're concerned, the house is clean, right? However, what if some of the dirtiest or most neglected places in the home are not the places we automatically think to clean? What about the door handle? What about the remote control? What about the switch beside your bed? What about your phone? What about the refrigerator handle? What about the top of your wardrobe? You know, these are the things I want us to talk about today, because housekeeping is not only about making the house look clean. It's about paying attention to the spaces and objects that are part of our everyday lives, especially the ones we touch frequently or the ones that quietly collect dust, grease, moisture, and dirt without attracting our attention. Already, I know someone listening is going to have a few uncomfortable discoveries today and as we embark on this series, but it's okay. You may look at your bag differently. You might suddenly remember your remote control, the top of your fridge. You might begin to wonder when last you cleaned your house switches. It's okay. Don't feel attacked. This is a safe space. And today is simply about becoming more aware and making housekeeping a little more thorough without making it more exhausting. So the goal is not to add 20 new chores to your already crowded schedule. Instead, the idea is to notice the things that have disappeared from your cleaning routine and find simple ways to include them occasionally so that they do not become quietly neglected. Alright, so we'll be back right after this break. Do invite a friend, someone you know who would really, really benefit from this, and I'm sure you would too. So stick around with me right after this break.

You're welcome back to The Kush Effect, and I remain your host, Donna Barry, and we're looking at the things we forget to clean, the unlikely places around the home that need attention. First, we would be starting with those things that we constantly touch. The door handles, the switches, the remotes, the keys. Now, these are some of the most ordinary things in the house, but sometimes the most overlooked places, and they are constantly or regularly neglected, but they need our attention. So think about the front door handle. Every person who comes into your home probably touches it. You touch it when you come in, you touch it when you go out. The children touch it, visitors touch it, delivery people touch it, strangers touch it when they forget the house they're supposed to go. They get to the wrong house, right? And yet when you think about cleaning the house, the door handle may never even cross your mind. The same thing applies to cupboard handles, drawer pulls, light switches, television remotes, and even the handles on your microwave and refrigerator. These surfaces are easy to forget because they do not look dirty in the way a floor does. A floor announces itself. You can see the dust. You can see the muddy footprints. You can see the crumbs, right? But a light switch, it can look perfectly innocent, but accumulating traces of constant handling. The same goes for your keys. I'm sure you probably haven't ever thought of cleaning your keys. If you have, say yay. Okay. These are things we carry everywhere. Our keys, they go into our handbags, they go on tables, they go into our pockets, and sometimes onto random surfaces in different places in and out of the house. Then we come home, wash our hands, and we touch those keys again. Now, we don't need to be obsessed with them, no, but every so often, it makes sense to clean or disinfect them and those items that are regularly handled. And you should use a method that is safe for the material, okay? So, disinfect your keys, right? And then there is a remote control, which is perhaps one of the greatest characters in any living room. Everybody wants it, everybody uses it, and somehow nobody considers it as part of the furniture. It gets dropped between cushions, carried from one room to another, placed beside food and handled while people are eating or drinking. The problem is not that a remote control exists, the problem is that it often exists outside our cleaning routine. So what do? You don't need to turn this into a major project. Once a week or during your regular cleaning routine, give these frequently touched surfaces a little attention. Use a suitable cloth and cleaning method for the item, and make sure anything electronic is cleaned safely without allowing moisture to enter the device. The same applies to your phone and other gadgets. And that brings us to one of the most frequently used objects in the modern home, and that is your phone. How often do you clean your phone? Have you ever cleaned your phone? You carry it literally everywhere. You carry it to the bathroom, you put it on the kitchen counter, you place it on the bed, you take it to work, you put it inside your bag, you pick it up while eating, you use it while commuting, then you bring it back home and place it beside your pillow. Your phone has become almost an extension of your hand, yet many of us rarely include it in our housekeeping habits. Once in a while, give it a proper wipe, using a method appropriate for the device, and give some attention to the case too, because the case can hold much more dirt than you realize.
Hey, now let's go into the bedroom. Your bed is cleaner than you think, but your bed is also more complicated than you think. Now, many people think the moment they change their bed sheets, the bed is sorted. Changing bed sheets is important, of course, but there are several parts of the sleeping area that rarely receive attention. When was the last time you cleaned your headboard? Not just dust around it, but actually wiped it properly. Or maybe you say, oh, I don't have a headboard. Okay, that area where you lean on when you sit upright, how often do you clean it? Is it clean? Is it tidy? Is it okay? Right? Depending on the material of your headboard, right? You need to clean it because it can collect dust, hair products, body oils, and other things simply because we spend so much time around it, right? Then there is a bedside table, which can quietly turn into a storage facility for everything from water bottles to chargers to receipts to books, medications, hair products, cup of tea. And because it's next to the bed, we begin to think of the clutter as part of the furniture. This is why occasional deep cleaning of the bedroom is important. When you change the sheets, take a moment to look beyond the sheets. Dust the bed frame where accessible. Clean the headboard according to the material. Wipe the bedside surfaces. Check underneath the bed. Look behind the bedside table if the space allows it. The space beneath the bed is another interesting one. It's one of the easiest places to forget because we don't naturally look there every day. Yet, it can become a home for dust, hair, forgotten objects, old shopping bags, and items we promised we would deal with later. Then 6 months pass and the things under the bed have become part of the architecture. And honestly, this is where housekeeping can become difficult for a lot of people. You may be already trying to keep everything else, and then the thought of moving the bed, sorting under it, and cleaning every hidden corner feels like too much. This is why I always encourage people not to wait until they can do everything at once. When you are changing your sheets, that is already a natural opportunity to check the area around the bed. When you are doing a deep bedroom clean, add the underneath of the bed and the bedside surfaces to that routine. You are not creating a new life. You are simply attaching an overlooked task to something you already do. And that is how housekeeping becomes sustainable. Now, let's move to the wardrobe. Your wardrobe, handbag, and the things you carry around. I'm most certain that someone listening to me has a wardrobe that is doing far more than holding clothes. There may be clothes you wear regularly, clothes you have not worn in 2 years, receipts that you should have thrown away months ago, old shopping bags, perfume boxes, shoes that need repair, and that one outfit you are keeping because you are convinced that one day, somehow, it will fit perfectly again. But beyond the cluttering, there are less obvious areas that need cleaning too. The inside surfaces of your wardrobes can collect dust, especially on shelves and corners that are rarely disturbed. Shoe racks can gather dirt, and the bottoms of shoes can carry quite a lot of dust from outside back into the home. So while you're arranging your clothes, occasionally take everything out of one section, wipe the surfaces, allow them to dry properly, and then put back only what belongs there. Women, let's talk about the handbag, because your handbag deserves its own episode.
Now think about everything that ends up inside it. Your phone, wallet, keys, makeup, tissue, sanitizer, receipt, sweet, perhaps a water bottle, a pen, probably one that leaked or left open, one old sachet of something you forgot existed, and a collection of receipts that could probably tell the story of your life. The handbag is another space we use constantly but rarely clean properly. And depending on the material, it can be wiped, vacuumed, or emptied and aired out according to the manufacturer's care instructions. And the same applies to school bags, work bags, lunch bags, and reusable shopping bags. Now, for the reusable shopping bags, it's kind of interesting because we think of them as clean all the time, right? A lot of times, because they carry groceries, except maybe if you're carrying something like fish or meat, you definitely know, oh yeah, there's going to be some water or stuff in there. But when it comes to the bags we use for groceries, we think they are clean, but sometimes the groceries can leak. The vegetables might have soil on them. Bottles, something could spill, moisture could sit in the bag. So washing or wiping reusable bags according to their material and allowing them to dry completely is a small step that can make a huge difference. You don't have to throw away the bags because it's dirty or it's got moisture or water in it. You can wash it and dry it properly and have it ready to use, rather than having to buy a bag every time you go shopping. Okay? Remember, we talk about being economical here, right? Saving you money too, okay? So the larger lesson here is that anything that repeatedly enters the house from outside deserves some thought. We don't have to treat every object as contaminated, but it is sensible to notice what is being brought into our living spaces and how it is maintained. Okay? Now, let's go into the kitchen because it has more than one story to tell. And this is one area where people clean regularly, yet there are still many things that quietly escape our attention. We'll wipe the countertop, wash the plates, and all the most visible areas. But what about the cabinet doors around the cooking area? What about the sides of the cooker? What about the fridge? Not just the inside, but the outside. What about the handle, right? What about the door seal?

these areas accumulate dust, grease over time. Yeah, what about the top of the cabinets, especially the one above the cooking area? You've got your steam and all of that going up, settling there, as well as dust, and sometimes it forms a really hard to clean stubborn layer when it is ignored. Yeah, so it's good to look up there. Maybe you've never done it, maybe you just push things up there, but trust me, it needs a bit of a clean. Yeah, it might look like you just need a cloth to wipe it. By the time you try to wipe, you feel how stubborn it is. You see that you need to scrub. That's because of all the steam and the dust and the oils that have settled there. Okay, next is a dish rack. Oh yeah, it holds clean plates a lot of times, but sometimes, especially when it serves as a drain as well, the water goes down and accumulates in between some spaces and the tray underneath that collects the water. When dust accumulates there plus the water, it becomes slimy and something you don't want to see. So it's the one place we need to pay attention to as well. Clean it regularly. Sometimes there's also food residue there somehow, right? So it needs to get cleaned as well. And don't forget your cleaning tools. This is quite funny because sometimes the things we use to get things cleaned, they end up not being cleaned as well as they should be cleaned, right? So your sponges, your dish brushes, your cloths, mop heads, broom, and all of that, they need attention. A cleaning tool can actually become infective when it is not cleaned properly, when it is not rinsed properly, dried and replaced, ready for the next use. So in other words, housekeeping isn't just about cleaning things, it's also about maintaining the things we use to clean. Yeah, the things we use to clean need to be clean to get things cleaned. Okay, and when you're cleaning around the kitchen, remember to use products safely according to their labels. Never mix cleaning chemicals randomly, especially products such as bleach with other cleaners, because sometimes the combinations can produce dangerous fumes. So don't mix your cleaning chemicals. All right, now let's move to the bathroom. This is one place everyone agrees cleaning is necessary, but there are some areas that can be easily forgotten. Example, the toilet flush handle. You clean the toilet bowl, clean the outside, but sometimes you forget the handle. It gets touched every time the toilet is used, so it should be cleaned and even disinfected regularly. Yeah, the same thing applies to the bathroom taps, the shower controls, and the door handles. Then there's the soap dish or dispenser. You use the soap, you put it in there. Sometimes it's still wet and the water accumulates in there with dust over time. Not too long, it begins to look dirty, so you want to always give it a wash. Yeah, we clean our hands, but sometimes what is holding the soap itself may have a collection of water, soap residue, and grime. So it's good to give your soap dishes and dispensers a clean. Yeah, the toothbrush holder is another one that deserves attention because it sits in a moist environment and it's easily overlooked. When you use your brush, you drop it in the cup or in whatever holder. Sometimes the water from the left on the brush drains into it, and over time it begins to accumulate in there, and it's not nice. Yeah, it's not nice, so you need to give it a good clean. The point is not to scrub every inch of the bathroom every day, it's to simply recognize that a proper deep clean or regular cleaning of certain places that are easily ignored are important. And this distinction matters for people who are especially busy, because there's a huge difference between daily maintenance and period

behind the television, behind the fridge, underneath the cupboards, right behind the sofa, in between the sofa. You need to look into these places as well. And that's why it's important to have a deep cleaning map for your home, because the problem is not that you don't care, it's just that we don't see these places often enough to remember. So it's necessary to have a deep cleaning map, okay, that would help you deal with one area at a time. So as we begin to wrap up today's conversation, I want you to do something slightly different this week. I want you to walk through your home slowly, almost as if you're seeing it for the first time, and look at the things your eyes would normally pass over. Look at the door handles, the light switches, remote control, shopping bags, the fridge, and then take notes. Notice them. You don't have to clean everything you notice immediately, but the first step is just to take notes. And then you decide what needs attention and how frequently it does, and then have a plan. Some things need regular attention because they are frequently touched or exposed, while others can be done occasionally. And perhaps this is the most important lesson from today's episode, that a cush home is not created by one person cleaning endlessly. It's created by people paying attention to their environment and developing practical ways to clean it. So this week, look over 1, 2, 3 things and add it to your cleaning routine, right? Don't do it as a tax punishment. Look at it as you caring for your space, making your space more conducive, more hygienic, more cush. All right? And enjoy the comfort and the peace and the sanity that should come from your space. Thank you very much for spending this few minutes with me on The Cush Effect. I remain your host, Dawn Barry, and I hope that today's conversation has made you curious enough to look at your home with fresh eyes. Until we meet again, keep your home clean, keep it organized, keep it safe, keep it hygienic, and remember that good housekeeping is not about doing everything at once. It's about knowing what matters, paying attention, and taking care of it constantly. And as always, stay blessed. As always, stay kosh. And bye for now. God bless.

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Some of the things that have happened in your life, you think they just happened. 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Because you came here today, because

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8: 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Peace.

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Can you lift your hands to heaven? Lord, who is like you? Who is like you? Blessed be your name. Holy are you, Lord, forever and ever. 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Just begin to love him. 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You are beautiful. 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Who is like the Lord? 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None in heaven, none on the earth, none under the earth. 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King of heaven, worthy are you. Before we transition, I just feel, Jer, can we sing Crown Him one more time? The whole thing. Pastor Tommy said something this afternoon. He said, our King was nailed to a tree. This is greatness. And tonight, before Pastor Benny comes, I want us to throw our crowns at his feet and sing of the blood and his wounds again. Can we do that one more time? Sure.